0: This week in music, there's Denise Williams, former member of Stevie Wonder's band. She had a solo number one hit on her hands this week in America in 1984 in Let's Hear It for the Boy from the Footloose soundtrack. Now, coming up next weekend, Wham! Will be our feature artist on the anniversary of their first UK number one. We're going to talk with John Brewster from the Angels, who are hitting the road this week on the 50th anniversary of Am I Ever Going to See Your Face Again tour. We'll play you the Aussie Top 5 from June 6, 1994, and Queen's A Kind of Magic, which was released 40 years ago this week, will be our classic album double. Have a brilliant week ahead. Enjoy what's left of the weekend, and thank you for listening.
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2: Good morning, Alana McIntyre here with the latest. Pauline Hanson is warning the tax changes proposed by the Albanese government are not good for Australians moving forward or for small business. The One Nation leader has told Sky she hasn't seen the legislation yet, but she's working on a big tax shake-up for the next election.
3: I think that we need to overhaul our whole taxation system to make it a fairer system. Those people who work overtime, do their 40 hours a week or 38 hours a week, they are working overtime, they're taxed to the hilt.
2: A cave rescue in Laos has taken an emotional turn with four trapped villagers emerging alive after more than a week underground. Aussie Josh Richards, who is part of the dive team, has told Sunrise they changed the pumping system.
4: Obviously, the pump has drawn down enough water from that sump that the miners have decided that they didn't want to be there anymore. And they've managed to duck themselves out.
2: The United States Secretary of War has singled out Australia during his address at a security summit in Singapore. Pete Hegseth saying Australia is stepping up and that the US appreciates Australia's investment in real combat power. The US, the UK and Australia also announcing a new AUKUS project developing underwater drones. Parts of WA are being smashed by powerful winds this morning thanks to what's called a bombing low. A man has been charged with arson after a house fire northeast of Brisbane, the same property that belonged to murdered teenager Angus Beaumont. And Vivid has axed its drone show nearly a week after a technical malfunction.
1: Stay, play and dine. Visit Agnes 1770. Your sport now.
2: Well, the Roosters have lost for a second week in a row. This time they were downed by the Storm 18-4 in Melbourne. Coach Trent Robertson says they got the result they deserve.
5: Yeah, really poor, real lack of respect for the harder parts of the game, lack of respect for the ball and how you should play the game.
2: After their 22-16 loss to the Tigers, Bulldogs coach Cam Ciraldo says he will air his grievances in an email to the NRL about several ref calls.
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6: Cracking day for us once again. Fine and sunny with top temperatures ranging from 24 to 26 degrees out on the waters for the next couple of days. Southwesterlies at 15 to 20 knots.
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11: 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You take care of the Barbie. We'll take care of the better music and more of it. 4CC.

0: alarm just not doing the job it should? Have those three morning coffees lost their kick? Time to switch on Hammo's Heart Starter, thanks to Solar Power Gladstone. Just after six, Hammo throws two songs into the ring. He's rocking a riff shirt, two sizes too small. And it's up to you to call the winner. 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
9: Hi there, Alana McIntyre here with the latest. Protecting vulnerable undersea cables is at the centre of a new AUKUS initiative. Australia, the US and the UK have announced plans to develop autonomous undersea vehicles under the Trilateral Partnership, which could be deployed as early as next year. The technology is designed to strengthen maritime defence. UK Defence Secretary John Healey says AUKUS is the most significant military partnership since NATO.
10: But for too long with AUKUS, we've talked too much and delivered too little. That has now changed under our three governments. And as President Trump has said, we're now full steam ahead on AUKUS.
9: A bombing low has hit WA, bringing showers and thunderstorms and damaging winds to parts of Perth and the state's southwest. Wind gusts of 109 k's an hour have been recorded around Busselton. The Weather Bureau's Ilana Shani has told the ABC severe conditions will continue today.
11: We are expecting a second pulse of very strong winds to move through the southwest coast later this afternoon and this evening.
9: The parents of teenager Angus Beaumont, who was murdered several years ago, have now lost their home northeast of Brisbane. A 36-year-old's been charged with arson as a domestic violence offence after a home in Clontarf went up in flames. And after several artists pulled out of a government-sponsored concert to celebrate America's 250th birthday, Donald Trump has suggested replacing them with what he's described as the number one attraction anywhere in the world. Himself.
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9: In the NRL, the Tigers have broken their three-match losing streak. They beat the Bulldogs 22-16. Canterbury coach Cam Ciraldo not convinced by some ref decisions.
13: I thought our first 10 minutes was great. Thought we got into a real dogfight there, and then we get penalised for a surrender tackle, which we'll find out about that later.
9: While the Storm beat the Roosters 18-4 in Melbourne, the Knights claimed victory over the Eels 28-22, lifting last year's Wooden Spooners to fourth on the ladder.
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14: Cracking day for us once again, fine and sunny with top temperatures ranging from 24 to 26 degrees out on the waters for the next couple of days. Southwesterlies at 15 to 20 knots.
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0: 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We're about to be one song closer to Monday. So enjoy it. 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
8: Hi there, Alana McIntyre here with the latest. Pauline Hanson has flagged plans to propose a huge tax overhaul for the election. The One Nation leader saying the Albanese government's plans are not good for Australia moving forward. Hanson has told Sky the government intends to put its tax cuts in with negative gearing and capital gains tax.
9: That concerns me. This is a ploy by the Labor Party that if anyone votes against that package, they're going to advertise at the next election that you voted down tax cuts for Australians. Now, if they put the three together, we cannot vote for it.
8: The Defence Minister has warned the seabed is a battlefield during a speech in Singapore as the US, the UK and Australia announced plans to develop underwater drone technology to protect undersea cables. Richard Marles has called them the arteries of modern civilization during a speech in Singapore alongside US Secretary of War Pete Hegseth. After being trapped inside a flooded cave in Laos for more than a week, four more men are now free. The men collapsed after surprising rescuers outside the cave. Australian Josh Richards, who is part of the dive team, has told Sunrise they managed to self-rescue.
10: There had been some changes to the pumping system in the morning to try and draw it down, to try and reduce that water level. And while the pumping is occurring, there's no one in the cave. It's too dangerous to have the pumps running with people in the cave at the same time.
8: And a second burst of wild weather is expected to hit WA today after damaging winds pounded Perth and the state's southwest.
11: For bull bars, suspension or roof racks, go to Stay On Track 4x4. Sport.
8: In NRL, the Tigers have had a 22-16 victory over the Bulldogs. Benji Marshall says it was a big game for them.
12: Missed the start a lot of the games this season, and to get away to a good start there was really positive.
8: While the Storm defeated the Roosters 18-4, this afternoon the Broncos are taking on the Dragons. The Swans demolished the Tigers by 114 points at the SCG, and a big turnout in Pasadena for the Socceroos friendly against Mexico.
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13: Cracking day for us once again, fine and sunny with top temperatures ranging from 24 to 26 degrees. Out on the waters for the next couple of days, southwesterlies at 15 to 20 knots.
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0: to the sounds of the... 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
1: At that level, playing with 12 men, there's nowhere to hide. You know, they got worn down, and New South Wales took advantage of Queensland having 12 men. 13 on 13, I think it might have been a different story.
2: If it was so bad, and we saw it as a head clash, why is Cale and Ponga allowed to play this weekend?
1: Thank you very much. That's a stupid rule. And it just, if you do something like that, give them 10 minutes, put them on a report, and let them suffer the consequences after the game. And that competition, in the grand final also, don't, you know, delete the teams of their players.
2: Spoil the game. It really did spoil the game.
1: Competition.
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0: 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You take care of what you're doing. 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

0: Before you get started on your day, you know, going to work, taking the kids to school, dropping into the Bendigo Bank, we retrace our steps with On This Day. On This Day. 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On This Day with Aaron Stevens. And again in the Arvo before 4, thanks to Hammo's Bank, Bendigo Community Bank, Gladstone and Calliope, on Central Queensland's 4CC.
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11: 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This is your news now.
12: I'm John Fabris. Instead of a mix of old and brand new submarines, Australia will receive all as second-hand from America under the AUKUS agreement. In Singapore for a global security meeting, our Defence Minister Richard Miles suggests it saves money.
13: There is the purchase price in respect of each of the submarines. This will be more cost-effective in relation to that. The overall cost of the program is about 0.15% of GDP.
12: It's described as a once-in-five-year storm with huge waves unfolding in WA, taking out power for thousands, and destructive winds strengthening today from Lancelin to Albany. This camper 50 k's north of Perth telling Nine they'll gauge what to do next.
14: We'll just keep an eye on it. If it gets up too much, we'll probably head out of here.
12: And century palms that live up to 100 years are flowering in Darwin, signifying the end of their lives. City of Darwin's Mel Brencher telling the ABC it's a special site.
15: All the energy from the palm itself goes into the flowering and the fruiting, and then they're finished.
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16: The Storm has upset the Roosters 18-4 in last night's NRL clash at Amy Park. Melbourne wore black armbands in honour of the late Neil Danaher, with coach Craig Bellamy reflecting on his legacy.
17: I used to catch up with him every now and then, and he was just such a great guy and just really passionate about what he was doing and how he was doing it. It's just so sad. Yeah, but he gave one hell of a fight.
16: West Tigers scored a narrow 22-16 victory over the Bulldogs. The Knights put Parra to the sword 28-22 in Newcastle. Round 13 action continues next hour. The Broncos up against the Dragons at Suncorp. AFL, the Western Bulldogs have snuck home by 4 points over Collingwood at Marvel Stadium. Frio flexing its premiership credentials with a 103-78 win over Brisbane. Sydney annihilating Richmond by 114 points. Western Force has downed the New South Wales Waratahs 31-25 in their Super Rugby encounter. And the Socceroos kicking off their World Cup warm-up match against Mexico, trailing 1-0 in the first half. That's sport. I'm Harrison Preeb.
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6: Fine afternoon throughout tonight, also fine conditions, and Monday, looking at a beautiful fine day as well. Southwesterly winds at 15 to 20 knots over the next day also.
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0: how good is fishing in CQ? We live in the best place in the world for fishing. From Lake Awonga to the Reef. From 1770 to the Fitzroy. The fish are vining right across central Queensland. But before you wear the line, catch Liam from The Complete Angler on 4CC's Fishing Report. 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And after you've got the best advice, head into The Complete Angler, Gladstone Harbour. 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Friday morning, Liam will tell you where to go on the home of Hammo, 4CC.
1: In the beginning, there was 4X. Then came the work week. That was a bit of a dud. So we made the weekend, 2 days for mates to get together and do not work stuff. 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
9: I'm John Fabris. Australia's to receive all second-hand nuclear submarines from America under AUKUS, a shift from the original combination of old and new. Defence Minister Richard Miles claims it's now cheaper and simpler.
10: We need to place a premium on simplicity. Based on what we were doing, which was two in service and one new submarine, of almost having four classes of submarines operating within our Navy at a point in time.
9: Around 10,000 properties across WA's southwest and Perth Metro lost power due to a storm that saw 120 SES call-outs for roof damage, trees down and flooding. It's tipped to ramp up again this afternoon, bringing destructive winds to 125 k's an hour. And Victoria shifts to half-price public transport tomorrow for the rest of the year and 20% rebates on car regos. The Premier's out promoting the savings.
11: That's a way that we can help at a time when we know that household budgets are feeling the pressure.
1: pressure.
11: Harvey Norman Computers Gladstone has all your home security needs.
12: Brisbane welcoming back Payne Haas and Katoni Staggs for its NRL clash with the Dragons at Suncorp. The Broncos sitting 11th on the table, and coach Michael Maguire says that they're at a critical stage of the season.
13: The midpoint of the season where it's a real turning or a point of the season that you really got to get going, so we're aware of that.
12: AFL, a reunion away to Alice Springs where Melbourne faces former teammate Clayton Oliver in today's clash with the Giants. The Socceroos trailing Mexico 2-0 in the second half of their World Cup warm-up match. PSG has conquered Arsenal in the Champions League final this morning. The French Giants prevailing 4-3 on penalties.
14: Gabriel fires into the Budapest sky, and Paris Saint-Germain are champions again.
12: Finish on Stan Sports. Australia suffered a 5-wicket loss to Pakistan in its opening ODI. The Aussies posting 200 with Pakistan chasing down the target in the 42nd over. And in Super Netball, Sunshine Coast Lightning has kept its slim finals hopes alive with a 74-54 victory over the Giants. That's sport. I'm Harrison Preeb.
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15: Fine afternoon throughout tonight. Also fine conditions and Monday, looking at a beautiful fine day as well. Southwesterly winds at 15 to 20 knots over the next day also.
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0: is Central Queensland, which comes with a commitment to keep you up to date. So if it's happening in news locally, we've got you covered.
1: Traffic is being impacted on the Capricorn Highway after two crashes just minutes apart.
0: We'll also keep you across what's going on nationally and around the world.
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2: The Maroons led by 14 midway through the second half when Kalen Ponga was sent off for a shoulder charge.
0: Gladstone and Central Queensland's leaders in local 4CC and on iHeartRadio.
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From Tanham Sands to Turkey Beach, 4CC. 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
8: I'm John Fabris. Perth and surrounds are set for even more destructive wild weather this afternoon, where rain, winds and big waves were encountered overnight. Then the Bureau expects states further east to cop it.
9: This low pressure system will move into the Bight, as well as this cold front moving through South Australia and into Victoria, New South Wales and Tasmania through Monday and Tuesday.
8: All nuclear submarines coming to Australia from America will be second hand in a plan change under AUKUS. Defence Minister Richard Miles explaining having a blend of new and old would have been more complicated.
10: It will mean that the Virginia-class submarines that we are acquiring will all be of the same type, and I cannot overstate the significance of that, both in terms of the submariners who are operating them, but also the people who are working on them.
8: And the public will be shut out from midnight at Brisbane's Victoria Park, where protesters are fighting an Olympic Stadium construction for the 2032 Games. They're vowing to keep protesting outside the site this week.
0: Allied Moving Services, the careful movers. Relax while they carry the load. Your sport now.
11: NRL action at Suncorp. At last check, the Broncos trailing the Dragons 14-2 early in the second half. Raiders coach Ricky Stewart confirming Origin reps Ethan Strange and Hudson Young are backing up for their clash with the Cowboys.
12: It's always enjoyable coming back and backing up for your club. for your teammates, actually, after a representative game.
11: A top-of-the-table clash against Penrith and the New Zealand Warriors tonight at Combank Stadium. GWS backing Clayton Oliver to step up against his former Demons teammates as AFL action resumes in Alice Springs. Giants coach Adam Kingsley says they're not demanding anything extra from the star midfielder.
13: I think we let him focus on his game, on the way that we want him to play for us. It's not really about what he can tell us about Melbourne. They've probably changed a little bit in personnel, in game style, in coaching.
11: The Socceroos have suffered a 1-0 defeat to Mexico in their friendly at the Rose Bowl, and Daria Katsikina out of the French Open in a straight sets loss to Aryna Sabalenka. Reigning women's champ Coco Gauff upset by Anastasia Potapova in three sets. Francis Tiafoe and Felix Auger-Aliassime progressing to the round of 16 in the men's draw. That's sport. I'm Harrison Preeve.
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14: 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Southwesterly winds at 15 to 20 knots over the next day also.
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0: It's the weekend. 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

across Gladstone, the Discovery Coast, the Capricorn Coast, Rockhampton, and right across CQ. 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
9: I'm John Fabris. An AUKUS agreement revisions emerge from a meeting in Singapore where all nuclear submarines supplied to Australia by the US won't be new. Defence Minister Richard Miles calling uniformity across the second-hand subs a positive.
10: This is a very useful financial contribution to the cost of the overall program, but actually at the heart of this is chasing simplicity.
9: Storms packing damaging winds, waves and rain hitting WA today are to press east into other states in the coming days. The Bureau's forecasting SA to be in the firing line tomorrow.
11: That risk persists through southern parts of South Australia into the early hours of Tuesday. But thunderstorms will then continue east, moving into Victoria and New South Wales.
9: And half-price public transport kicks in tomorrow in Victoria, where the Premier's also serving up 20% rebates on car regos.
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14: St. George Illawarra is on the verge of ending its 15-game losing streak, leading the Broncos 30-20 late in the second half at Suncorp. Cowboys coach Todd Payton opting to rest Origin representative Reuben Cotter for their clash with the Raiders in the nation's capital.
15: Pulled up a little bit sore with shoulder and ankle, so smart plays to give him an extra few days leading in the Dolphins game, so that's what we're doing.
14: The Panthers and Warriors square off in tonight's top of the table showdown at Combank. AFL underway in Alice Springs. At last check, the Giants up by 2 points over the Demons in the second quarter. West Coast to face Essendon tonight at Optus. And the Socceroos have suffered a 1-0 defeat to Mexico in their friendly at the Rose Bowl. Australia starved of possession in the first half, conceding a goal in the 28th minute.
16: Delivery with pace again. Good header off the post and in. Well, it's come from a set piece. Matt Ryan has been beaten. It was played in at pace, and the header, I think it's Johan Vasquez.
14: The action there thanks to Paramount Plus, and that's sport. I'm Harrison Preeb.
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5: Fine afternoon throughout tonight, also fine conditions, and Monday, looking at a beautiful fine day as well. Southwesterly winds at 15 to 20 knots over the next day or so.
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20: I'm John Fabris. Ferocious bouts of weather pounding WA southwest, including Perth, are to penetrate other states. The Bureau forecasting SA's next.
21: With the risk of severe thunderstorms and damaging winds through southern parts of South Australia tomorrow, including through Adelaide.
20: Victoria, Tasmania and New South Wales to follow suit. Instead of a mix of old and brand new submarines, Australia will receive all as second-hand from the US under the AUKUS agreement. In Singapore for a global security meeting, our Defence Minister Richard Marles indicating it'll be cheaper.
3: There is the purchase price in respect of each of the submarines. This will be more cost effective in relation to that. The overall cost of the program is about 0.15% of GDP.
20: And Victoria shifts to half price public transport tomorrow for the rest of the year and 20% rebates on car regos. The Premier's out promoting the savings.
4: That's a way that we can help at a time when we know that household budgets are feeling the pressure.
19: Harvey Norman Furniture Gladstone. Outdoor dining and lounges to suit all events.
22: And a roll first where the Dragons have broken their drought against the Broncos. 30-26 at Suncorp.
23: For the first time since round 23 last year, August 9, 2025, the Dragons celebrate victory.
22: Wrap up on Fox League. Live action in the nation's capital. The Raiders leading the Cowboys 14-6 in the first half. The Panthers and Warriors go toe-to-toe tonight at CommBank. The Giants leading the Demons by 12 points in the third quarter of a sizzling AFL encounter in Alice Springs. Socceroos have gone down to Mexico 1-0 in their World Cup warm-up match at the Rose Bowl. Australia conceding a goal in the 28th minute and couldn't find an equaliser in an improved second half. Harry Suter providing his assessment.
24: Disappointing in the end, obviously, to lose, but there's plenty of positives to take from our second half performance. Our last 15 minutes of the first half, after the first drinks break, we changed the press a little bit, went a little bit more man for man, and we got a little bit of joy. We had a lot of chances in the second half.
22: They're on Paramount Plus. That's Sport. I'm Harrison Preeb.
19: 4CC, your weather now. Harvey Norman Furniture Gladstone, prioritising finding you the right lounge.
18: Fine afternoon throughout tonight, also fine conditions, and Monday, looking at a beautiful fine day as well. Southwesterly winds at 15 to 20 knots over the next day also.
19: Better music sounds like this.

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17: I'm Hannah Davies. Coco Gauff's French Open title defence is over. Upset by Anastasia Potapova in three sets. Aussie Daria Kasatkina losing her third round clash to Aryna Sabalenka 6-love, 7-5. The Aussies and Kiwis do battle in the women's semis at the World Sevens in Spain. The Hockey Roos have netted a 3-2 victory over India to wrap up their series in Perth. In Super Netball, New South Wales Swifts have defeated Queensland Firebirds 68-62. And Georgia Baker sits fourth, heading into the second stage of Cycling's Giro d'Italia.
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1: 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I'm the Sarge in charge. 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
11: Fine afternoon throughout tonight, also fine conditions, and Monday, looking at a beautiful fine day as well. Southwesterly winds at 15 to 20 knots over the next day also.
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0: It's the weekend. You take care of the Barbie. 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

will and what you won't, uh-huh. What you can and what you can't, uh-huh. This is what you got to know. 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

0: ultimate joke off. 4CC's Bad Joke Friday, thanks to the Central Lane Hotel, Gladstone's home of entertainment. But is your joke bad enough to win the $50 to spend at the Central Lane? Ultimately, there's two criteria to judge your jokes. A, does it register on Hammo's Laugh-O-Meter? B, is it better than Matsy's joke?
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0: 4CC's Bad Joke Friday. 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

0: 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We're talking over. 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

0: Four Double C's glamped up the studio with a shiny new prize wheel. 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

0: that alarm just not doing the job it should? 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

0: 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Good morning, Alex.
1: Morning, morning, morning.
0: Alex, you're working very hard today. You're doing news and sport.
1: I'm here. It's okay.
0: Also, yes. Patty could lose an award last night. We were going to get her on the show today, but we do not chat to losers. Right now, she's demolishing a hotel suite somewhere. Ugly scenes. Apparently, she got up to get the award anyway, even though it wasn't her own name, and snatched that out of somebody else's hands then battered them with it.
1: No.
2: She did a Kanye West and Taylor Swift.
0: Yes, all in one person. Alex, you're on news and sport today, so thank you very much for doing that. Team, I just need to let you know, if you see me walking funny or sat funny today, it's because I've got an ice pack down the back of my pants. Okay, when I had I went to the Cairo yesterday trying to get some relief for my back, so an acupuncture in the morning, Cairo in the afternoon. The chiropractor was brilliant. And they also insisted that I needed x-rays and then insisted that I pay a lot of money for them. It's quite an expensive week it's turned out to be here. Not like eating and drinking, but just maintaining my back so I can walk and sit without crying. And they said, hey, listen, you should have the ice pack now as you walk out of here. And I said, I'm not waddling down the streets of Sydney looking like I've dropped a doody in my pants. I said, also, it's like, it looks like it could start to slide down the back of a leg, and it's a hell of a look. Hell of a look for an Englishman in town. And get this, when I went to do these x-rays, I said, we're just going to take some x-rays so we see what's going on with the spine there. Mm-hmm. And I was like, okay. And so I was already stripped away, so she was asking me, like they normally do, you know, ask you to bend forward just to see how your spine is working and where it's jammed up. She then goes, oh, if you just walk back through reception and into the x-ray room. And I didn't want to be like, oh, can I put my top on? I went, it's just through there, is it? She goes, yep. So I then walk behind reception where the reception is packed with about 30 incredibly old, frail people and me.
2: Getting the treat of their life.
0: They were, a show was going on. Not quite Magic Mike. Must have looked like
2: Tragic Mike.
0: They were all like, wait, what was that guy, shirtless guy just wandering behind reception? Then I took the photos and I was like, I've got to walk back through reception again now.
2: Ooh, double show.
0: Oh, yeah.
2: Encore.
0: Tease, really. Tease. Don't just take the top off. Keep going. You want some money, young man? All right, let's do double thumbs up. We do this every Friday on the show. We go around the team. We talk about the TV shows, movies, anything that we're into at the moment that we want to recommend to you guys. You do the same as well. What are you enjoying? Text me 0475-031043. We'll get into ours next.
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0: the shape of you.
1: Christian O'Connell's show. Double thumbs up. Our recommendations. We do this every Friday. You might find something you want to watch over the weekend. Share what you've enjoyed as well. Text me 0475-031043. Christian, thank you for recommending that insane three-part documentary about the Scottish murderer. Yeah, you'll see it on Netflix. It's one of the biggest shows in the world right now. Thank you very much to Marie. I'm glad you enjoyed it. And you also, like me, you watched all the three episodes back to back. It is a crazy story, and it's a true real-life story as well. Highly recommended. Rhea, you saw it as well. It's great, yeah. Isn't it?
2: One of the crazy... You just see a woman make some of the most baffling decisions you've ever seen in your life.
1: I found myself watching it as a dad just going, oh, God. And that you see her poor dad on the TV collapse in on himself.
2: Yeah.
1: You know, and I was just thinking, oh, my God, you raise them... You know, and you have to let them go into the world and they've got to find their own way through it. I found myself, it was hard watch at times, but it all ends. I can't say anymore. I can't recommend it enough, though. It's called Should I Marry a Murderer? It's a true life, true crime documentary. Three parts, just three episodes. I doubt you'll break them up.
2: No
1: way. Like a day apart. It's insane. All right, for me, if you're looking for a brilliant movie to watch this weekend, it was a Amazon Prime series starring the brilliant John Krasinski. The Jack Ryan TV show was very, very good. Ran for like three or four seasons. They've turned it now into a movie, an Amazon movie. It is outstanding. Just a really good Friday night on the couch, beer, popcorn, smart thriller.
2: Is he the guy from The Office?
1: Yes.
2: Right. What's he like? Is he a spy?
1: He's great in this. Right. Yeah, he's very, very good. Also, do you ever see The Quiet Place, the two movies?
2: No, that looked too scary.
1: Oh, my God. No, that's very, very good. But yeah, cannot recommend that enough. That is a brilliant Friday night movie. The other thing I'm really enjoying at the moment is, I don't know if you've ever seen any of the TV shows, he's been doing them for years, of the British TV chef Rick Stein.
2: Oh, yes.
1: Yeah. Now, he's going goes all over the world. You know, these days there are so many travel shows and chef shows, aren't there?
2: Mm.
1: And Anthony Bourdain was my favourite one, but I also have always loved Rick Stein. I think he does a great job. Mainly appears to be drinking his way around the world. What a great job.
2: Yeah.
1: Oh, beautiful locations. He just goes and gets pissed, you know, and does the occasional, he might just talk something around in a walk. But then back to more slurping wine, drinking beer in exotic locations. Anyways, come to Australia.
2: All right.
1: He's obviously run out of countries.
2: Hey, come
1: India,
2: on.
1: India, been
2: on.
1: There. Spain, done four seasons there. France, live there. Australia, okay. He's come to Australia.
2: Doing some fine dining or what's he?
1: No. His first episode is Sydney. And it's a brilliant episode. There's one bit where he goes walking by himself out west.
2: Oh, brave man.
1: Yeah, no, with no security. it's brilliant. He came to Australia and Sydney when he was 20, and he didn't know what he wanted to do with his life, and he found himself. And so he's like retracing his steps as a young man, going back and catching up with some chefs that he got to know here. He catches up with someone he's known a very long time, the brilliant chef, Neil Perry, as well. The whole season, I've not watched the whole season this week, is really, really good. Rick Stein, Australia, make you very proud of Australia.

0: failure as well. But the oddest thing is just seeing him. Well, there's one scene where he's smashing, he's knocking back a can of West End and having a bag of hot chips. And I'm like, he must have tasted some of the greatest drinks, you know, some French wines, you know, like 100 years old. He's having an ice cold frothy, a can of West End.
1: A beautiful aged West End from Adelaide Hills.
0: Yes, but it was just something reassuring about it.
2: He goes up to Lake Macquarie, which is where my wife's from, just south of Newcastle, and they go fossicking for cockles.
0: Yes, that's it. It's so good.
1: Fossicking for cockles.
0: I cannot recommend it. In a world where the news is terrifying at the moment, there's something just reassuring about Rick Stein.
2: Yeah.
0: And seeing him in Australia.
1: Fossicking for cockles.
0: He's fossicking. I didn't even know it was a verb. And then the other TV show I've discovered this week from 2011.
1: It's a long way away.
0: Yeah, 2011. I found a TV show that I was just looking for something easy to watch this week. And it was called, it ran for 5 seasons. Held as one of the greatest sci-fi TV shows ever. So I started watching it. My God, I'm enjoying it so much. It's just up because you see TV shows from 2011, fashion, hair, everything was so different. It's not that long ago, but actually it is. Everything's changed so much as well. But anyway, it's called Person of Interest. It is so good.
1: How do you stumble upon a show from 2011?
0: The algorithms, man, the algorithms. Hey, you like that kind of trash? How about this TV show from quite a while ago?
1: That I've never heard of.
0: No, on this feature, we just talk about what we're enjoying at the moment. Rick Stein's Australia, Jack Ryan the movie, and Person of Interest from 2011. Rhea, what's it for you?
1: I've been watching Keep the Meter Running on YouTube.
0: It's great. This is Kareem Rama's new show.
1: Yes, so he's the guy you might have seen on Instagram, Subway Takes.
0: Yeah, brilliant.
1: He's just asked people on the subway what their hot takes are. And it's huge. It's one of the biggest, like, media entities at the moment in the world.
0: I never use that phrase, media entities, unless you're doing a TED talk. It's one of the biggest TV shows on YouTube. The interviews he does with celebrities are brilliant. The Ethan Hawke one is amazing. And what is he, the guy from the, he's on the desk on SNL, Colin Jost.
1: Oh,
0: that
1: right.
0: That one is outstanding. Yeah, his new show is fantastic, isn't it?
1: It's brilliant. So what he does, he jumps in a cab, a random cab in New York, and says, take me to your favorite restaurant. We'll keep the meter running. So he keeps paying them. They jump into the restaurant.
0: Well, the one I saw, he goes to some Turkish guy's bathhouse.
1: What? I haven't seen that.
0: And that's not his favorite restaurant.
1: That's not a restaurant. The most recent one I saw was amazing. They jump into this Pakistani restaurant, I think. Yep. And then he tells him that he's got 770 jokes or something, and he's always wanted to be a stand-up comedian. And Kareem sets up for later that night for this cab driver to do his first ever stand-up show.
0: Do you know what's sweet about this? Is the fact that you think this was a completely random cab.
1: Why would you ruin the most interesting taxi driver in the world.
0: If I jumped in one right now, I'd find someone who like, where do you want to go?
1: You know what we had last night? We went out for dinner. Our cab driver was very interesting. He had 10 siblings, all brothers, all 1 year and 2 months apart. So they're 40,
0: wow,
1: 39,
0: what are the odds?
1: Yeah, isn't that crazy? And that was just a random cab, sir. So you
0: that's
1: can just
0: not enough
1: jump,
0: for a whole
1: you
0: episode.
1: You can just jump in any random cab.
0: It's no Person of Interest from 2011, Rhea. That's what I'm saying.
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5: Say g'day to Sarge as well.
6: Hello, Henry.
7: G'day.
6: What's your joke?
5: Right, yeah. Share your joke with us.
7: I know. Well, I didn't want to believe that my dad was stealing from his job at the roadworks, but I got home and there were signs.
5: That's clever, mate. What do you do for a living?
7: Oh, I'm at school.
5: How old are you?
7: I'm in grade 10.
5: In grade 10. Are you going all the way to grade 12?
7: Yeah.
5: You are? And what are you going to be, do you think, once you finish school? Or are you going to uni? Or
7: I'll probably get a trade in plumbing.
5: Thank you for calling in.
6: Thanks, Henry.
5: Keep ringing in, mate. That was a cracking joke. That's awesome.
7: Thanks, Hammo.
5: Thanks very much,
6: Have
5: mate.
6: A good day.
5: See you later.
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0: Christian O'Connell Show. Christian, I was trying to get out of the house. What was the Friday night movie recommendation? It is the new Jack Ryan movie, John Krasinski. It's on Amazon Prime. Enjoy, Frank, if you're going to watch it. Christian, Rick Stein has a new restaurant in Sydney at Kajee. We're going there tonight. Oh, we should go. I didn't know that. Also, Christian, his wife is Australian. Karen, my favorite TV show at the moment, Christian, my double thumbs up. Margot's Got Money Troubles. My wife has just started watching that. She loves it. With Ellie Fanning and Michelle Pfeiffer, I think. Jennifer, Christian, check out The Burrows on Netflix. I've seen this trailer. It's supposed to be billed as Stranger Things for grown-ups. Oh. Stars a great actor, Alfred Molina. Christian, it's very, very good. That's from Jennifer. And a photo of someone enjoying a Moretti beer right now, an Italian, beautiful Italian beer. Christian, how are you doing from the Gambrese Terme in beautiful Tuscany right now, listening to the show? Wow. Sorry to hear it's raining. Cheers! Kev, that looks amazing where you are. Enjoy. But just to Caitlin, what's your double thumbs up?
1: Mine is Off Campus. Now, I'm sure a lot of people will be talking about this already. It is amazing. At first, I was a bit apprehensive. Everyone was talking about it, was going nuts on TikTok. My wife and I decided to sit down last week and watch it over the weekend. We watched the whole thing.
0: Oh, is it good? It's getting a lot of rave reviews at the moment.
1: It's incredible. It's just really nice and wholesome, and it's got good undertones of, like, really important messages for younger people as well. And so we really, really liked it. It's about a girl called Hannah and a guy called Garrett, the classic, which I love, of, like, the geek and the brawn, the guy that plays the hockey and the handsome man, and then the girl that's the really smart one that wants the other hot guy, and he's going to fake date her to help her get his heart, and then she's going to...
0: So basically, it's not a High School Musical.
1: Yeah, basically. Yeah, exactly the same. But it's really, really good. It's really nice. And it's actually got a lot of Aussies in it. So the heartthrob that she's after, oh, wow, Justin, he's actually an Aussie, and he's really, really handsome. Classic Aussie. Classic. And then, classic, because we're all handsome.
0: I don't know. There's quite a few fuggies around.
1: No,
0: I say,
1: aren't.
0: Put some more fugglies on TV, you know? I saw a couple in Rick Stein's Australia. They obviously couldn't get them out of the shot quick enough. In fact, I might pitch a TV show, right, to Seven or Seven Mate of Fugglies of Australia. Mm-hmm. I'm here in Adelaide today, surrounded by Fugglies.
1: You won't find any because we're all hotties.
0: Oh, I will. I will. We used to search it on the show.
2: Australia's Fugglies
0: so
2: City.
0: Which streaming platform is that on?
1: So it's on Amazon Prime. Check it out. It's also got our awesome G Flip doing some music as well.
0: Oh, wow.
1: So, yeah, support the show.
0: So is it an Australian show?
1: No, it's not. It's American. But the lead girl, she's actually British but does a brilliant American accent.
2: She's an actress.
0: Yeah, I know. That's
2: they do
0: their
2: that
0: job.
2: All the
1: no,
2: time.
1: But sometimes they're no good at it.
0: Is this like you've discovered acting as a concept?
1: A really
2: she pretends
1: one.
2: She's someone else. You won't believe
0: wow.
2: it.
0: Is this a thing?
1: It's the world now where once you watch the show, you have to like search everything.
0: I think
1: you
0: say it's the world now once I've discovered movies where people are doing accents.
1: No, you have to, like, you know how you like watching something, you're like, oh, where are they from? How old are they? Blah, blah, blah. So I did all that and now it's on my TikTok algorithm and I know everything about it.
0: Gotcha. Yep. Okay, so the show is called?
1: Off Campus. It's on Amazon Prime. Check it out. It's awesome.
0: Brilliant. The Christian O'Connell Show. Apple.

0: 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Thanks to the Hearing Centre Gladstone in Tank Street. 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
1: what did he say?
0: Call the Hearing Centre Gladstone. 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
1: Christian O'Connell's show. The best question you can ever get asked on a Friday is, what time are you knocking off today? Welcome to Knock Off Friday on the show. All thanks to Forex. The pub's calling somewhere between the first sip and the last laugh. It's always a Forex. We have five slabs of Forex to help make your weekend go a bit smoother. 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You can call in right now. Tell us, what are you up to this weekend? Or what are you knocking off to do this weekend? What's the highlight for you? 13 55 22. You can also text 0475 031043. Rio, what are you knocking off to do this weekend?
2: I'm heading up to Byron with three of our mates.
1: Sunshine, is the weather good at the moment?
2: I think it's a bit chilly though.
1: So what?
2: I think it's only like 15 up to 20 maybe.
1: Oh, listen, I'm English. That's still a nice balmy day. Yeah, make sure you wear slip slop. 15 degrees.
2: It's a big last hurrah for our friendship group because one of them has finally cracked and they're having kids. So they're going to be the first.
1: What do you mean, finally cracked?
2: Well,
1: it's a lovely journey to be a parent.
2: I've held out for so long that no one has had kids and now they've fallen trapped to the having
1: the
2: kids situation.
1: Here, falling trapped to it.
2: What?
1: It's a joyous journey.
2: Yeah, but
1: you've got to grow up, man.
2: A kid at the pub.
1: There's nothing worse if you've been your age that's still like childless.
2: Wishing
1: it was like, why can't everyone not have kids?
2: That would be, the pub is ruined by kids, can I just say?
1: They should be drinking in the pubs on a Friday or Saturday night.
3: Some pubs have playgrounds.
1: Exactly. The pub gardens pub. For kids.
2: Pub gardens for kids. So, we'll be heading up. This is sort of our big last celebration as a group before it all happens. So it'll be one big send-off.
1: Big dinner for our eldest daughter, Ruby. It is her last day today at university. She does her last exam in 10 days' time, but this is her last day at actual university. And Rio, you've known me long enough. You remember me dropping her off at university?
2: Yeah.
1: That has gone in the blink of an eye.
2: I can't believe that.
1: Yeah.
2: What?
1: Yeah, I know. It doesn't make any sense. I'm like, how can I have a kid now who's getting ready to graduate with a degree?
2: Oh, my God. That's actually...
1: And plus, now she's talking about sort of extending her study, and all I'm thinking of, it's mixed between, wonderful story, and wonderful to keep learning and growing and educating yourself. I was thinking, oh man, there's me. I'm still paying for this. When does it end? When would it end?
2: How many years is that? 3 years?
1: Yes.
2: Right. Oh, my God. Yeah. That's terrifying.
1: No, 4 years.
2: Okay.
1: Yeah, 4 years. She's 22 and two months' time. So, yeah, 4 years. Alex, what are you up to this weekend? What's your knockoff?
3: The Hoop Fairies, my daughter's basketball team, my 7-year-old twins starring for the basketball team, the Hoop Fairies. They're playing against the also undefeated Shooting Stars tonight.
1: Oh, clash of the Hoop Titans.
3: Absolutely.
1: Huge game.
3: I'm a bit nervous about it. Massive game.
1: What time is that live on KO Sports? I'll tune in.
3: 6:10 p.m. this afternoon.
2: Oh, night game, prime time.
1: Wow, yeah, it's a State of Origin part two.
3: And it's a home game as well. Haven't got far to go.
2: Who are they up against?
3: They're up against the Shooting Stars. So both sides are undefeated.
2: Good name.
3: They've been on a
1: Fairies is cute too. I like both the names. Yeah. And what's the inside line? What do you think?
3: Well, already the parents of the other team know how good our girls are. So there's been chats between the parents.
1: I hope no one's been filming training sessions.
3: No.
1: The Spygate, that was Southampton.
3: I know. Definitely not. But it's going to be on because one of our best players may not be available because she's got a bit of a ear infection. So it's going to be up to the girls, my girls.
1: You can tell this is kids.
3: Yeah.
1: You know, you never heard about Michael Jordan not playing. He's got a little bit of tinnitus. He's just got a bung ear.
3: Yeah. Okay. But look, hopefully she's okay, and hopefully we can grind the Stars into the ground.
2: Oh, wow. These are 6-year-old girls.
1: Yes, they're tiny tots playing.
2: Grind them into dust. Come on, girls.
1: White line court fever.
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cheers to those moments in music you just have to. 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

0: Christian O'Connell Show. We're doing Knock Off Friday. Christian heading to a hotel at 2 a.m. Sunday morning to watch the mighty Arsenal, the Gunners, in the Champions League final. Brad, don't take this the wrong way. I hope you lose.
1: Heading to a hotel at 2 a.m.
0: Yeah, they'd be showing the game quite a lot. They're going, huge.
2: I thought he was getting a room to watch it by himself so he wouldn't wake his wife up.
0: Hey, well, I don't know. Each their own. Good luck, Brad. Should be a great game. Christian, knocking off early day. Start celebrating my brother-in-law's niece's first Holy Communion. My brother-in-law is 45. He missed out doing his first Holy Communion. And Forex is his favourite beer. Welcome to the Church of Forex. Be Chris in the little pub. You know, with some Forex just dabbed on the forehead.
2: Holy water.
0: Lovely. Christian, are you going to have a few beers before going to the church? That'd be nice for everyone. Steve. Classy. Christian, 2BO knockoff today. My weekend, we're putting up a new fence with my neighbour and friends. A slab of Forex will be great for the end of the day after a hard labours. Jason, you've got it. Let's take some calls now. Who we got here? Fran. Good morning, Fran. Welcome to the show.
3: Good morning. How are you, Christian?
0: I'm good. You had a good week, Fran?
3: Not too bad. Not too bad. Pretty busy, but it's all good.
0: Okay. What time are you knocking off today? And what are you looking forward to this weekend, Fran?
3: Well, I'm knocking off at about 3 o'clock this afternoon, and I'm looking forward to book club this afternoon.
0: Oh, great.
3: With the girls.
0: What book are you reading at the moment? What's this week's book of the month?
3: James Wrigley's How to Retire Early. So we're all planning to retire quite early if we can. That'd be lovely.
0: And what age do you think early is? What age are you going to retire?
3: Well, I'm 57, so that would be nice to retire a little bit earlier than...
0: I hope my wife isn't listening. She turns 57 at the end of the year, and I'm really keen to her to get out there 7 days a week. You know, just find extra work. And what's the book like? Is it good?
3: It's very good, actually. It's actually really, really, really inspirational, actually. So it's not retire from, it's retire to, which I think is a pretty good analogy.
0: Yeah, I like that reframe.
3: Retirement.
0: And what would you do when you retire? What would you look forward to doing? You go travelling or?
3: I do a lot of travel and enjoy the family, which is all over Australia. So I'm looking forward to being able to catch up with them a lot more than I do.
0: Brilliant. And how big is your book club? How many friends you got in that?
3: We've got six.
0: Oh, great. Has it been going for a while?
3: Yes, it has. And it starts early and finishes rather early in the morning too.
0: Okay. Yeah, my wife was a member of a book club for a while and just seemed to be more about drinking than talking about the book. She'd be like making crib notes from Google beforehand about what the book was about and then leave, not with the book, but with a bottle of rosé. She'd come back absolutely bladdered.
2: So it's not really how to retire early for you guys tonight. It's going to be how to push long into the night.
0: Yeah, yes. How to drink late.
3: Yes. And I hear, Christian, you've got a new book coming out.
0: I have, yes, that's right, in July, yeah, Unscript.
3: Yeah.
0: Yeah, maybe I could join your book club. Do you have authors in the book club?
3: Sorry?
0: Do you have authors come and join you in your book club? I'll come and join you in your, drinking club.
3: I'd love that. We start with a cocktail, so you could suggest which cocktail to start with.
0: Done, I'm in. Okay, book me in for July when the book's out.
3: Oh, I will, that'd be great.
0: All right, enjoy book club this afternoon. Nice chatting to you, Fran, take care.
3: Thank you. Bye.
0: Let's go to Tim now. Tim, what time are you knocking off today? What's the highlight of your weekend, mate?
4: Christian, good morning.
0: Tim.
4: I'm stoked. Knocking off at 4 o'clock this afternoon, and it can't come soon enough.
0: That's the spirit. That's the spirit. Yep. And what do you do between now and then? What's your job, Tim?
4: I'm in the crane industry.
0: Right. Okay. You're not up the crane there, miserable. You're just looking at your watch the whole time while you're swinging all that weights around our heads.
4: Not at all. No. More off of guidance, if you could believe that.
0: But, no, I can. And what are you up to this weekend?
4: I am chopping firewood, and I am chopping an absolute ton of it, just to keep the fires going, keep the house warm, keep the missus on point, the kids quiet.
0: But you know what? This time of year, the great thing about this time of year is I love a roaring fire. And also, there's something... Don't you feel when you chop wood, you never feel more manly than chopping wood?
4: You know what? You chop wood and it warms you twice.
3: I don't want to know, actually.
0: I want no further questions about that. I think I know what you mean. All right, well, listen, we'll send you a, we'll give you a slab of Forex. Thank you very much, Tim. Have a great weekend.
4: Wow, thank you so much, Christian. You know, with all that hard work, a man can develop a thirst.
0: You're right, chopping that ton of wood.
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Christian O'Connell Show. What a big story this week in Sydney has been this laser light show that looked amazing, incredible, vivid. And now, sadly, 90 drones fell from the sky. It's not part of the show, by the way. Mummy, mummy.

0: as a catastrophic failure. How awful, because they put so much money into it and it looked amazing. He said the display appeared normal at first before drones began dropping one by one, triggering what he called, I tell you what, this eyewitness has got a way of words, a cascading effect.
1: Oh, what a very eloquent eyewitness.
0: Yes, you rarely get that. They're normally drongos. Drones fell into the water, crashing into the wharf, creating loud impacts that could have heard up to 20 metres away. This is an incredible story. So today on the show, we're looking for your stories. It came from above. Alex, you've got a story.
2: Oh, this is really, really weird. We had pieces of a meteorite, like space rocks, fall onto the farm when I was a kid.
0: What?
2: Seriously. So these scientists, they came from Siding Springs Observatory. Now, all those space observers will know of that. It's at Coonabarabran in regional New South Wales. And these guys...
0: We have a lot of space observers listening.
1: And they all bloody know that one.
0: You know that. They're just moving the old telescope aside going, are they talking to us?
2: Yes, yes. Siding Springs Observatory at Coonabarabran. And those guys came and they were wearing like white coats and...
0: I remember that like a scene from E.T.? Do you remember when they came in the house?
2: It was like
0: they taped it up and stuff like that. Poor E.T. was going grey.
2: I know, but I was like a kid and like I didn't really know what was going on.
0: Elliot, you're Elliot in the story.
2: I'm Elliot, that's right. E.T. And so they came and they took these rocks
0: away. You imagine
2: away.
0: This story from the point of view of those scientists. We go, no, we're going to have some fun, be a lot of inbreds. Especially the young boy. Did you see him?
2: Yeah.
0: Did you see the young boy, Alex or something, Alec?
2: He started playing the banjo.
0: Genes have mixed with genes there that should not have been blended together. Don't go into that barn with them.
2: The hills have eyes. They're watching her every move.
0: No, the hills have eyes that are too close together.
2: Oh, cousin Dave.
0: So anyway, what did the scientists find? It's a meteorite.
2: They like space rocks, and so
0: that's
2: they took
0: incredible.
2: Them away. And I never saw these space rocks.
0: Oh,
2: I'm
0: come
2: so
0: on,
2: annoyed about it.
0: Give a young kid a bit of a space rock.
2: I know. I must have been down the paddock or something, riding my bike. I don't know. But it all seemed like oddly secretive, and like nothing was said about it after that. Like it was just kind of like this thing. Oh yeah, these rocks fell on our farm. And these guys came to take them away. My parents were really nonchalant about it, which was a bit weird.
0: Yeah, but my brother-in-law is a farmer, right? Farm people are just tough people. They're used to just dealing with chaos, right. Animal filth, animals being born, animals dying. Some bit of a space rock, it's not going to raise a needle at all.
2: No, that's right. You know, it was probably in the middle of a drought. They had other things going on. So, yeah, space rocks falling. I don't know where they got to. They must have taken them off to the observatory, put them under a telescope.
0: Space observers listen to this. Those are the people that we need to speak to.
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0: Christian O'Connell show. Chris and I have a Merkin story. That's a kind of week. No, I don't want that Monday, Rick. Keep them to yourself, please. We're not doing Merkin Monday. Right now, it came from above. Dun, dun, dun. By the way, not related to what we're talking about, but something I do want to talk about. I have a theory that coaches always seem to get fired on a Tuesday. Whoa. Why not the Monday? Whoa. You've had the loss over the weekend. Why is it always a Tuesday?
1: I've never noticed.
0: If you're a sports coach, listen to this, and you get a message on a Tuesday morning saying, hey, can you come in to sort of training practice? You're getting fired. Avoid all Tuesday meetings, coaches. I'm pretty sure that more than the main day to fire coaches is a Tuesday.
1: We should go back and trace the last 10 coaches, see what day they were fired.
0: Cancel your weekend plans. Please do that. All right. It came from above. Who have we got here? Casey. Casey, welcome to the show.
2: Hello. How are you going?
0: I'm good. Casey, what's your story for us, mate?
2: Well, it was quite a long time ago. I was at a friend's house down the road. I was 8 years old, and they had a pet cockatoo. And it's sitting in their guttering outside, and I was standing on the veranda, leaning against the railing, and all of a sudden, from above, it did a diarrhea on my head.
0: Oh, my word.
2: And it was massive. It was running down my back.
0: Oh, no. It did a diarrhea down my back. At such a young age as well. I don't like this, Casey.
2: It scarred me. I'm 53 and I still remember.
0: A lifelong fear of cockatoos could stay with a young child.
3: Massive diarrhea.
0: Massive diarrhea for such a small cockatoo as well.
2: And everyone was laughing at me and I was screaming.
0: Oh, my God, that would have been revolting as well. That's right. Casey, thank you very much for your story, mate. Have a nice weekend.
2: No, sorry. Thank you. Bye.
0: Sarah, good morning, Sarah.
4: Good morning. How are you guys?
0: Thanks
4: for your beautiful show.
0: Oh, bless you. Thank you very much for being part of our show. Now, Sarah, what is your story? It came from above.
4: Well.
0: Yep.
4: Well, my brother was studying archaeology and did numerous digs in Egypt. And Dad and I thought one year we'd go for a holiday and see what he did. And we're staying in a little hotel in an oasis called Farafra. And he's sitting on the toilet before we're about to check out. And the hot water service is mounted up on the wall above the toilet. And while Dad's sitting there, he fell off the wall, landed on him, and the poor guy got his leg burnt badly.
3: Oh, laughing so much, Sarah.
0: Poor Dad.
3: He's cackling.
4: I know, my poor Dad.
0: Oh, my word.
4: Yeah, so we went out to the desk and my brother, he spoke Arabic and he was trying to say, we're not paying for that room. And the poor guy on the reception desk was like, no, I can't do that, but for the two rooms, I'll give you half price.
0: Oh, well, it's a pretty good deal, actually, isn't it? What about your poor old dad with his trousers around his ankles getting clobbered on the head?
4: Yeah, and he burned his legs. He had a nasty burn on his thigh, but it healed up all right. But it's something that we will, at the time it wasn't funny, but now we laugh about it.
0: Every family has these stories, don't they? They get polished over the years with every talent. Now tell me this, did your brother stay in the archaeology game? What happened to your brother in Indiana Jones? Did he find anything when he was digging around Egypt?
4: Yeah, he was in an oasis out there. He worked to study with Monash University, so they had an oasis they went to and they dug every summer holidays in the Dukla Oasis. And yeah, he's still employed as an archaeologist today.
0: I love the idea of an Australian Indiana Jones.
3: Look over here.
0: Yes, let's make that movie, Aussie Indiana Jones.
4: I know. It's beautiful.
0: Aussie Jones, it's going to be called.
4: Aussie Jones, I'll tell him. I'll ring him and tell him.
0: Yeah, don't tell him. Yeah, tell him. Sarah, great story. Well told as well. Thank you very much. Have a lovely weekend.
4: I hope it all gives you a laugh. Have a great day.
0: It did. Thank you very much. I'm still thinking about
4: it. Thank you.
0: Poor kid as well with that diarrhea from the budgie. Sam, let's squeeze Sammy in before the news. Come on, Sam.
5: G'day, Christian. Yeah, look, back in the 90s in the Navy, we were sailing off of Darwin. We were many hundred kilometres out at sea. It was a beautiful night. It was pitch black, so we couldn't even see the horizon. And just for context, I was what they call the officer of the watch, sailing along. I was responsible making sure we don't crash into anything, which is always
0: that is probably the most important job on the ship, isn't it? 24/7.
5: Well, That's why, man. I might add, it's the wee hours of the night, so everyone's in bed. And so there's basically myself, the engineering team, and there was my lookout up on top of the, like there's another area that the lookout's doing stuff for me as well. So we're sailing along, I'm watching radar, everything's looking good. And I see this really bright light in the horizon. It's probably, and as I said, it was, you know, it's probably, it was just static and it didn't move. And so I'm thinking, okay, is it on radar? Couldn't see anything. Is it moving left to right? No. And usually if you see aircraft or something, you know, they obviously track left, right, up, down, all those sorts of things. But this thing just stayed stationary, really bright light.
0: So what do you think it was?
5: Well, to this day, I have no idea. And so this is more of a UFO story, if anything, because it was unidentified.
1: Maybe it was one of those drones from Vivid that got lost.
5: Yeah, okay, could be. Mind you, back in the 90s, but maybe they were demoing it back then. But this thing just stayed stationary. And so I was basically, oh, what is this thing? And I started to make my way up to this, up to what we call the flying bridge to talk to my lookout. And we met halfway because he's going, what was that? And I'm like, yeah, what was that? As we're both looking at it, and then suddenly it just goes horizontally across the horizon and then just shoots up into the sky. It was the most bizarre thing. And,
0: well,
5: and
0: you can't help but think that was a UFO that you saw.
5: Well, it was bizarre. And I'm an ex-farmer. I joined the military because I hated sheep. So I come from a very
0: thing to say. I mean, there are many ways to handle one's hatred of sheep. But life at sea, he says, only but one of them.
1: That's a classic pipeline.
0: It is.
1: You don't like sheep.
0: How many
1: right?
0: sailors have got that story? It's either this or the farm.
5: There are a few.
0: I bet there are. All right, Sam, thank you very much for your story, mate. Have a good day.
5: You too, mate. Uru.
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0: Christian O'Connell Show. Have you had a great weekend? You could tell us your story of your weekend. Three-word weekend we do every Monday. Rio, what's your three-word weekend?
1: Mine is funeral faux pas. So on Friday, one of our beloved producers, Tina, unfortunately, her father, Theo, passed away, a great man. And Caitlin and I were very privileged to be invited to not just the funeral, but also the burial and the wake. And it was on Friday.
0: That must have been some day.
1: It was. And you know what? It was really deeply moving. And so I know Tina was the one who organized it all, and she did an incredible job pulling it all together. It was a beautiful, beautiful day. I think her dad, would have been very, very proud and very happy with a send-off like
0: Tina,
1: that.
0: By the way, works on the show. She's one half of the Chuckle Sisters. In case you're wondering who Tina she is, there's no easier way I can explain who Tina is than one half the Chuckle Sisters. And so, and how was the day?
1: It was beautiful.
0: As well as funerals can go.
1: It was. There was a beautiful moment at the burial where Thea was getting lowered down, and at that very moment, it's a beautiful blue sky overlooking this lake, and these three swans just fly overhead, and it was stunning. Beautiful.
0: Oh, wow.
1: Greek music.
0: What a
1: in the
0: gift
1: background.
0: To the family as well. Mourning.
1: Yeah, it was stunning. It was. They did such an amazing job on what must have been a very, very difficult day for them.
0: Well, I really hope that Tina and her mum and her family are well. It's a very, very sad day, Friday. Now I'm really scared about what was the faux pas.
1: And I say this with...
0: I'm thinking, and I'm sure people listening are bracing. I can't actually relax right now. So I'm like, what have you done? You've painted such a beautiful story of a very loving send-off to a very, very loved man as well, Theo. What on earth did you do? You didn't ask, where's Theo?
1: I did not ask where Theo was.
0: Because I think, what have you done?
1: Okay, so we got to
0: And by the way, Rio assured me, he said, I've got this thing, the story about the funeral from Friday. I have clearance from Tina. It's okay to talk about this.
1: Tina came over to me, grabbed me by the shoulder, said, you must
0: Pat and Alex,
1: are
0: you nervous as well? I am.
2: Yeah.
0: I'm bracing. I'm gripping the studio desk right now. Like, what did you do?
3: I'm glad Tina okayed this.
0: Yeah.
1: She did.
0: She's rubber stamped it.
3: Yeah.
1: Okay, so we headed to the wake and everyone had gathered there. There was maybe, say, 50
0: And was it traditional
1: people.
0: Greek funeral?
1: Yes, it was a beautiful Greek Orthodox service in the morning. With a Greek priest, and he's sort of, they've got this, it's all in Greek, so they're chanting for about an hour, and they're lighting incense.
0: You say that like it's odd, it's a Greek funeral, what language would it be in?
1: Well, actually,
0: American?
1: He did switch from Greek to English, which was quite jarring, because he had a very English, had a very Australian accent, so this beautiful Greek chanting, and then he would sort of switch to English in his sort of...
0: Before the show, Rio described it as like Elton John and Kiki D, but in Greek. The kind of cooler response to them.
1: They're putting on a great show.
0: Wow.
1: Anyway, let's...
0: Fast and faux pas! I can't relax.
1: Stop trying to avoid it.
0: You didn't fall in the hole, did you?
1: We're going to the wake. We're at the wake. There's about 50 or 60 people hovering around. There's food set up.
0: And I think they're paying their respects. I don't think they're hovering around.
1: No, at this point, everyone was hovering around.
0: No, they're not hovering around.
1: You're
0: about to put down another faux pas now. What's the plural of a faux pas?
1: At the wake, everyone was in a state of hovering because we weren't quite sure what was the next move. Because there was all this beautiful food that was untouched, lovely Greek spread.
0: But not graveside.
1: No, but at this point, we've moved into like the cafe, restaurant, wake area.
0: Yeah,
1: we're away from
0: wake area.
1: And then I said to Kate, and I said, can we start eating this food? And she goes, no one else is eating. And I said, I think they want us to eat the food. Why would they put out this delicious Greek spread if it's not to be eaten?
0: It almost sounded like you affected a little bit of a Greek accent. I wonder why they eat the food.
1: I was starving by this point as well. I hadn't eaten since breakfast.
0: Don't make excuses.
1: And Kaylee goes, no, everyone's waiting for a reason. I said, you know why everyone's waiting? Everyone's waiting for someone brave to take the first step, first dormade, take the first calamari, and then the rest will follow.
0: Plus, I bet if it was freshly made Greek food, it would have looked like a banquet.
1: Exactly. Well, it was terrible to let that go to waste. And Caitlin says, I think you're underthinking it. I said, I think you're overthinking it.
0: No, you can't be the first one.
1: Someone has to be the first one.
0: No, but not.
1: Someone must. Otherwise, no one will eat.
0: Not a bystander. No. That's the mourning family. They do that.
1: No, I think they were. That's okay. Maybe they're for the first. But everyone was waiting. So I thought, I'm gonna do the brave thing. I'm waiting for someone else to start. Let me be the one. So I go over there. I fill up a plate of calamari, domates, squid, beautiful dips, taramel salata.
0: I'm hungry.
1: And then I see Tina from across the way shooting me daggers, looking at me and shaking her head vigorously, going, Her friend runs over. Ash comes over to me. No. She goes, put the food down. The priest hasn't come and blessed the food yet. He has to come and bless the food before everyone eats it.
2: Heathen.
1: But Unfortunately, I was half right in that people were just waiting for one person to start.
0: Oh, no. So there'd been loads of people chuckling into the unblessed food.
1: Everyone saw me eating the cursed food and go, oh, it's fine.
0: Don't have that third eye out on you.
1: And so they all started. There was probably a dozen people then with plates of food in their hand, and Tina's aunties are running around to everyone who's
0: taking... not grabbing the food off them?
1: But you're like, stop, no. Like grabbing their plates, taking it out of their hands and putting it down because the priest hadn't blessed the food yet. We're still waiting on the priest. Everyone's eating cursed Greek food.
0: Oh. What's your curse? Yeah. Just unblessed.
1: It was unblessed.
2: You're still going to hell.
0: So what happened? Did he go around blessing each plate?
1: And then, then eventually.
0: And now we will have the blessing of the plates.
1: Yeah, the priest does come. He blessed it, not individual plates, but he does come over and bless each table of food. And then we could start eating. But yes, I might have started a little bit early.
0: Oh my word. What was the vibe from Tina and her mum? Daggers.
1: Initially daggers, yes. Tina was...
0: Now I understand why you had a bit of bad luck yesterday. You got locked in a hallway. They've got that third eye on you, my friend.
3: I'm tired, Grandpa.
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0: Kevin O'Connell Show. Shortest move to a new job, longest move to a new job. Good morning to Ben. Christian, what about from the bedroom to the lounge room? OnlyFans.
1: Oh, well, lounge room.
0: Yeah, yeah. This is Jason. Jason, I got a part-time job at Autobahn. Then I got a full-time job at Auto Pro, which is next door to them. Then I got a job at the local Ford dealership, which is 300 metres up the same road. Then I finally get a job in 2021 with the ex-servicemen's club, which is next door to that Ford dealership I used to work at. Anyone playing along here? Tracking his moves. All on the, he's worked on the same street for 17 years.
2: Oh, incredible.
0: Wow. Four different jobs. Thank you very much for that one. Who's this? Christian. I was made redundant from one job and then 3 days later started another job across the road from the old place. Awkward. Christian, I used to work 1 hour by train, now work 6 minute walk from a home. Let's take some calls here. Good morning, Gail. Welcome to the show.
3: Good morning, Christian. How are you?
0: I'm good. I hope you had a lovely weekend, Gail. So what's your story for us, mate?
3: Well, I used to travel 10 minutes to my job, and I now travel an hour and a half.
0: Bloody hell, you must really like that job. An hour and a half?
3: Yep. I do really like that job, actually, although I'm about to retire.
0: All right. Do they know, or are they just hearing it first time on the show?
3: No, they know, they know.
0: They know, they know, yeah, they know.
3: Yeah.
0: All right, well, lovely to hear that, Gail. Gail, thank you very much for giving us a call. Have a good week.
3: Thank you, bye-bye.
0: Steph, good morning, welcome to the show, Steph.
4: Morning, Christian.
0: Good morning, Steph. So, Steph, I think you're a contender for the longest move to a new job. Where did you go?
4: Yes, correct. So I moved to Florida in the USA for 5 months back in 2022. So I worked at Walt Disney World.
0: Oh, you were interning for Walt?
4: Yeah, no, I wish. So I worked at Magic Kingdom at Tomorrowland Speedway. I was only there for 5 months. It was the greatest adventure of my life.
0: I bet. What an incredible place to work.
4: Yeah, definitely.
0: So were you actually in the park with the public?
4: Yes. Yeah, correct. So I was working at an attraction, so I got to greet all the guests. They came from all walks of life, everywhere around the world, so it was amazing.
0: I bet. And also, you're dealing with people then that's going to be one of the best days of their life. And so I've been watching a documentary about the place, and there's all these hidden doorways where you all come out from.
4: Correct. Yes. But that's secrecy, so I can't say anything.
0: No. Yeah, they've got all these sort of secret doorways because obviously they can't just see stringing out of an office block.
2: That's true, actually, yeah.
0: Sticking their head on, you know.
4: Pretty much, goofy?
0: Yeah. Yeah, Goofy's having a dart around the back. It's not a good look. They've all these secret doorways and trap doors that they emerge from.
4: So... The kingdom is, there's an underground, like, pathway. So you would go underneath the castle and then we would come out of these doorways all from all sections of the kingdom.
0: Amazing.
4: So, yeah, pretty cool.
0: Yeah, I bet that was great fun being an intern there.
4: Yeah, I was only there, like I said, for 5 months and I only packed one suitcase, came back with two suitcases.
0: Fantastic. Steph, thank you very much for giving us a call.
4: Thank
0: Have a good
4: so
0: day.
4: Much. Appreciate it. You too. See ya.
0: Bye-bye. Steve, good morning, Steve.
5: How are you, Christian, gang?
0: We're good, Steve. Thanks for calling the show. Have you had a nice weekend? Now, Steve, short or the longest distance for a new job? What's it for you, Steve?
5: Definitely the shortest. I was working as a builder's labourer, and the job was coming to an end, so he was telling me that there'd be no work left, and terminated the way a bricky overheard, and said, come work for me, and ended up there for about 5 years.
2: And now you're Husey.
0: All right, Steve. Thank you.
5: Yeah,
0: it's crazy. Steve, thank you very much for giving us a call.
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0: Sean O'Connell Show. Right now, we're looking for your stories. It came from above. Christian lost my AirPod after it fell out of my ear. Those things, I'm sure they made them that way. Could they not fit any tiny, tiny, tiny grips on them?
1: And they bounce as soon as they land on the ground. They spin away from you at speed.
0: I reckon in that factory, they're polishing that up. Oh. So it's so shiny. We can't possibly get any grip with our fingerprints on it because they want you losing them. We're going to go and get another pair.
1: Great conspiracy.
0: Thank you. It goes right to the top, my friend. But I love them. Spent ages looking for it. And a few days later, my son was flying his drone around all random things that fell. And it had the AirPod on.
1: What?
0: Yes. It dropped from above. Hang on a minute. Let me get the sound effect ready. It dropped. What's that you say, madam? It dropped from above, Laura. And it was my lost AirPod. It had gone for a little joyride.
1: That is amazing.
0: Yes, I know. Christian, when I was a child, I would go and stay at my grandparents' house. Grandma would take us to the beach. Whilst on the sand, she was on top of the hill when I was near the water. It was windy, and the next minute, something hit my head. Turn around to see my grandmother running down the hill, chasing my little surfboard. Let's go. I remember, actually, this was just before we had kids. So this would be like 20-odd years ago. I was out in our tiny little garden for first place my wife and I had together, and we lived quite near Heathrow Airport. Heathrow Airport, one of the biggest airports in the world, like five runways. And so there was always planes, always above us. I was out innocently out hanging out the washing one day, and suddenly there was what I can only describe as, I don't want to be crude here, but I'll just say what I saw. Sure. Eyewitness report. Brown rain.
1: Are we talking smelly brown rain?
0: Yeah, like awful, acrid smell. And I was like, good God, that is... came from above.
1: From a cloud?
0: It literally just came splattering down into my garden.
1: Yuck!
0: Dude. So I was telling my wife that night over dinner, because that's the kind of wildlife we have. And she said, I'm calling the airport, Chris. I'm going to complain. I said, what, you think it was a plane? I said, don't think they just dumped that. I think they have, it stays on the plane. Otherwise, they can't be doing that over cities and just dumping ones and twos willy-nilly all over the world. Sure. Anyway, she rang the airport. Someone called us back and apologised. No. And they did. There had been an incident with a plane where the onboard toilet system had to...

0: shouldn't have experienced brown rain, and they apologised.
1: But they're still. But even if they're dumping it from a height and it freezes, I don't want
0: shards,
1: frozen poo on my
0: head. I mean, we can never choose how we go out, but I don't want to be going out from this planet, this life, being pierced by a shaft of frozen poo poo.
1: Heavens, no.
0: No one. I don't want anyone going out like that. Not even my worst enemy.
1: It's raining poo. Hallelujah.
0: Kat, good morning, Kat. Welcome to the show.
2: Hello, how you going?
0: I'm good, Kat. So it came from above. What's your story, Kat?
2: It did. I know how...
0: What?
2: I know how much you love our Australian wildlife.
0: Oh, no. I've only just got over that snake that appeared up on the 16th floor.
2: Yeah, I heard you the other day. Oh, I heard that. So that's why I'm ringing. So... in my previous life, I call it pre-husband and kids, I was a national park ranger up in Northern Territory.
0: Oh, wow.
2: So I lived, my first posting was halfway between Katherine and Kununurra. So to give you an idea, it was like 3 hours one way to go food shopping at a supermarket. Anyway, so one day in my first week or two, I'm driving down in the park with this other bloke who was a born and bred outback Territorian like ranger, right? And here's little me from Melbourne. And we're going down these bush tracks, and there's a thing called an orb spider. They're absolutely beautiful, but they are massively fat bodies, and they put their webs up across the tracks because they're a nice open space to catch something, right? So we're driving along these tracks, and I'm like, oh, my God. So we're driving along. We miss one. We see this big one. I'm like, oh, no, surely the aerial's going to catch that. Nah, seemed fine. Well, next minute, my window's open, and out of the corner of my eye, this big ore spider came down from the window onto my shoulder.
0: It did be my worst nightmare.
2: And it scared me so much that I jumped into the lap of my new work colleague.
0: Those spiders, those with that big ass, they look terrifying.
1: A lot of junk in the trunk.
0: They have.
1: At least it wasn't a giant poo shard, though, Kat.
0: True.
2: That is true, and I still managed to stay friends with my new work colleague.
1: Really good friends.
0: Yeah, up close and personal.
2: Yeah.
0: 3 hours ago food shopping. Got to do something out that outback. And that is Monday's phone in Outback Lovers. No. Kat, thanks, you're cool.
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3: C is Central Queensland, which comes with a commitment to keep you up to date. 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
7: The Bombers have today sacked him as coach after nearly 4 years in charge.
3: Gladstone and Central Queensland's leaders in local, 4CC, and on iHeartRadio. 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

0: ABBA, including Dancing Queen, Mamma Mia, Waterloo and more. 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

0: 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For the best one we get, $500 Holy Moly Golf Club gift card. 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You can book now. All right, dance movies. Tap Hard with a Vengeance.
1: Silver.
0: Cha-Cha Land.
1: Oh, God.
0: Who doesn't love to get their cha-cha on at the weekend?
1: Not me.
0: Oh, okay.
1: No, I mean, like, I don't not want
0: to. All right, gotcha. Make it clearer, then. Has Caitlin gone home for that disgrace 8:15? No Country for Old Breakdancers.
1: Ron.
0: Too old to break. Never. How do you think I hurt my back this week? Breaking.
1: Oh, really?
0: Yeah, yeah, down at the precincts for the lads. Tell you what, I tell you who's got moves.
1: Who?
0: Edward Scissorhips. Bloody hell. Edward Scissorhips.
1: Is that a
0: not
1: thing?
0: Scissorhips? Oh, yeah, old Scissorhips.
1: I haven't heard of that.
0: No, no, no.
1: Before.
0: We'll make it a first, okay, and not a last.
1: I guess silver, unless you're lying.
0: Yeah. No, no, no, no, no, no, no, no. I feel the need. The need for some heel and toe action. That's right. Tap Hard. Tap.
1: Run.
0: Tap Gun.
1: Tap, yes.
0: Tap Gun.
1: That's gold.
0: Tap Gun. That's gold. What I meant. Rio, what have you got? Dance movies.
2: Christmas with the Crumps.
0: Oh, wow. Get your crump on. Yeah. Silver.
2: Poppin' Lockin' in Two Smokin' Barrels.
0: Oh, that's very good. Gold. Oh, the robot there.
2: Don't Mess with the Zumba.
1: Not that good.
0: Bronze.
2: The Talented Mr. Flatley.
0: Oh, very good. Superior. Yes. Gold plus. And as a child, you were obsessed with the Riverdance, weren't you?
1: I used to love Riverdance. I used to get the VCR, yes, pop it on the telly and dance in front of it for hours.
0: Oh, wow. Mm. Wow. What a scene. All right, what have you got them looking for your dance movies? Text them in 0475 031043. I feel the need for some heel and toe action. That's right. Tap Gun. Thank you.
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0: Christian O'Connell Show. Today's time waster, we're looking for your dance movies. Now, one or two of you got confused, and I'm actually just looking for you to text in, what are your favourite dance movies?
1: Okay.
0: Someone's just pointing out, well, it's got to be for me, Dirty Dancing.
1: It's a goodie.
2: It's a great one.
0: All right, up for grabs for the best in show for Turn a Dance into a Movie. $500 to spend at the brilliant Holy Moly Golf Club. Who remembers flossing?
1: Oh, how could I forget?
0: Yeah, what about Floss Club?
1: Silver Floss?
0: Fandango Unchained.
1: Oh, God, Floss.
0: Well done, Stefan. Breakdance Mounting.
1: Silver?
0: Two feathers breaking together. There you go.
1: Just good friends.
0: Throw Mamba from the Train.
1: Gold.
0: Macarena and Me. Not Mac and Me, Macarena and Me.
1: Gold as well.
0: Mission Impossible. That is high level, Julie.
1: Gold.
0: Cha-Charlie and the Chocolate Factory. Cha-Cha-Charlie.
1: This is so good. It's a gold as well.
0: Rob, well done. A Man Called Foxtrotto.
1: Silver plus.
0: Lee, should have been a gold. Das Bootscoon. Das Boot Scooting.
1: Gold plus.
0: Hip Hoppenheimer.
1: Silver.
0: The Devil Wears Tap Shoes.
1: Silver.
0: Meet the Folkers. Folk, as in folk dancing.
1: Good.
0: Yeah, yeah. Well done, George.
1: Gold.
0: If I had legs, I'd dance.
1: Silver.
0: Michael Flatliners.
1: Gold.
0: Well done, Glenn. When Harry Met Salsa.
1: Gold.
0: Nine to Jive.
1: Silver plus.
0: Silence of the Lambada.
1: Oh, fancy. Silver plus.
0: Forrest Crump.
1: Oh, God,
0: that
1: bless.
0: Is very good work. Forrest Crump is great. Here's that Mark Webber. Well done. No, Top Gun. Top Ray Gun.
1: Gold.
0: Wowee. One of the greats. One of the greats.
1: Aussie icon.
0: Oh, my word. It's the Australian version of Michael Flatley. Ray Gun. That's the best. Break Dancers with Wolves.
1: Silver.
0: The Naked Ray Gun.
1: Oh, that's a movie.
0: Yeah.
1: Silver plus.
0: And Oppenheimer.
1: Gold.
0: Well done, Wendy. All right, who is best in show?
1: Forrest Crump.
0: Forrest Crump, it has to be. Well done. All right, we are back Monday morning. Have a great weekend. And if we could ask one thing over the weekend, tell us about your local pub. Go down to your local pub this weekend. Go and have a Sunday roast there. Tell us about your local pub, because tune in next week. The winning and the really big part of this starts happening. Every single show next week, five pubs are getting $5,000 each. All thanks to our mates at Forex. It could be your local pub. Still time to tell us about your local pub over the weekend. Head to thegoldwebsite.com.au. Have a great weekend. We are back Monday. Take care.
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2: and Amanda Keller.
3: Delta Goodrum is one of the most loved Australians. We've fallen in love with her beautiful voice and her acting and all the beautiful songs since the 2000s. Well, now she's got another perfume to add to her fragrance collection. It's called Within. Delta, hello.
4: Yes,
3: good
4: she
3: morning.
4: Is. Within Delta.
3: Oh, yes, within.
4: Actually, this sounds a little bit... But you bought us some gifts.
5: Can I open it and sniff it?
3: Yeah, of course. That's what that's what's here for.
5: How do you come up with a fragrance? Because I'm not monogamous with my fragrances. I wear one for a couple of months and then I change. What do you like?
6: I feel like it's the same with... this is our eighth fragrance.
5: Yes.
6: So I kind of look at it like, same as music, I respond to it the same as chapters. Like, it's a total teleport to memories and sensory. So I kind of think of the first one we did in like 2016 or something that it was like, you know, that's that chapter. And then we sort of keep evolving and you want something different. And this is the first change of bottle for us. We'd had sort of a...
5: Oh,
6: it's very modern.
5: Gorgeous.
6: This is our premium.
5: Bottle.
6: It's a new one.
5: Look at that.
6: It's very beautiful.
5: It's got a stone on the top.
6: Yes, it does. It does. It's good. Looks good in the bathroom
4: are
6: collection.
4: You wearing
6: so with your many perfumes, you can add that to the collection.
4: You're wearing Within right now.
6: I am.
4: So
6: I am.
4: It smells of spray a little bit around there.
5: It's very nice.
6: Scott.
5: What's your favourite? What do you look for in your perfume?
6: Well, I mean, in fairness, I feel like I'm really lucky that I get to create something that I feel like right now.
4: Yep.
6: So I feel like this is my scent right
4: now.
6: So
4: what happens? You go home, you get the bathtub, you say to Matt, okay, get out of the bath. We're making it's perfume day. And then you get a bag of
5: Breaking
4: stuff.
5: Bad.
4: And you're mixing it up in the bathtub.
6: I like where you're going with that. Very like, you know, hocus pocus.
4: Yeah,
6: No. But I like the theory.
5: I like to think there's a lab involved.
6: There is a lab involved. I'm not in the lab, but I do definitely take many, many, many versions of samples. We kind of start out with these are the scents we're enjoying, or we kind of look at, we've gone from florals to musk. We've had a lot of different in the range. Bloom we had out this year, which was a lot more sweet, and this is a lot more sort of mature as a fragrance.
4: Nice.
6: And we kind of, we go from having all the samples, it'll smell like a million different fragrances in my office, and then we'll, you know, you market research on everybody, and there's always a general sort of feeling towards a scent that everyone's having in that moment, depending on weather, depending on...
4: This is great.
5: But there is etiquette around doing it too, isn't there? Because I remember reading somewhere, you're not supposed to do what we all do, which is spray it on your skin and mash it.
6: Mash it.
5: You're not supposed
6: to
5: do that, are you?
6: No. Stick to the...
4: Aren't you supposed to walk through it? You spray it in the air, and then walk through
5: it. It's not a fart.
4: It's like when Amanda's at Coles and does a bit of crop dusting.
6: Look, I mean, you can smell it however you want to smell it, however you absorb it. It's up to you. I don't think there's a specific.
4: I haven't said to you directly, congratulations on your marriage.
6: Thank you
4: Your
6: so
4: husband,
6: much.
4: Matt, yeah. My God. If there was anyone that was right for you,
6: yes.
4: And we've known you for a long time, but if there's anyone that's just perfect for you, it is him.
6: I mean, I feel that too.
4: He's like about, what is he, 8 foot tall?
6: I mean, he's very, you know, it's funny. When I first started with, you know, people would always say, oh, you're so tall, Delta. No one ever mentions that to me anymore, because when I walk in next to him, I think the range, people think I'm a lot shorter now when they see me because I'm standing next to Matt all the
4: there's
6: time.
4: There's Matt with an Oompa Loompa.
5: Because of your heart being full. Will this change the nature of songwriting? Do you just write about what you're feeling at the time? How does it work for you?
6: I mean, for sure. I feel very inspired. We've been very busy on the road these past couple of years. So, you know, we did kind of do a lot of tours. We did a lot of summer tours around with Shania or Backstreet, or we sort of jumped on the bus and we've been on the road. But it's really is time to sort of, through Christmas, just finish the music and get into that. But it does change your songwriting, for sure. I think it does. There's a general ethos that I stick to, but I'd feel, of course, it does change my perception.
4: Well, it would be hard, because Alanis Morissette said, she said to us, it's hard to write when you're not angry, you know, because it is hard.
6: Though, as you say, a different trigger or a different vibe.
5: And with Christmas coming up, do you write songs to Matt, sort of, I need a new bike, or I'd like a voucher? Is that going to be a new song for Christmas?
6: I probably don't put in songs. I probably just straight out the gate and say, I think I'm thinking of this for Christmas. You know,
4: I'd like a super cheap auto voucher, please, Matt. That's
5: I
4: just
5: love
4: for
5: that
4: me
5: song.
4: To hear.
5: I love
4: I
5: it.
4: Just want that. Delta, it's always great to talk to you. Within by Delta is available now. I'm not going to open mine because I want to... gift it to a special friend in this
5: room. To Ryan.
6: I support that.
4: To Jim Y. Ryan.
5: You can get this at Chemist Warehouse.
4: Yes.
6: You can. Chemist Warehouse, Amcal. It's Ultra Beauty. We're so blown away at, you know, we've done over 1 million sales in fragrances and we're just blown away at that people have been taking it so a part of their homes and being on the fragrance journey with us. So it's thank you.
5: I'd rather be on a fragrance journey with you than with Jonesy. Well, but also this packaging is really classy, so great for Christmas. Yes.
6: It is.
4: Now you're giving a praise for the package.
5: No, but look at that. Look, it's gorgeous.
4: It's beautiful.
5: It is gorgeous.
4: No, Delta's not going to release rubbish.
6: I hope not.
5: But I've never seen a bottle like that.
6: Try my
4: Amanda
6: best.
4: Released a fragrance once and got thrown out of Coles.
6: No. I don't believe
4: Delta,
6: this.
4: Thank you.
0: Brendan Jonesy Jones
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3: We all know who Shrek is. Yep. Ogre lived in the swamp. There's a new dating trend, I guess, called Shrekking. And I don't, it's a sad reason it's happening. It's because women are finding it hard to find relationships online or in real life. You know, only 50%, 56% of Gen Z's reported having a romantic relationship in their teens compared to 78% of boomers. So people have, and I guess COVID is a lot to blame for this too, people are reaching out less and less and less. So what they're doing now with Shrekking is a thing where you date someone that you consider below your standards. Oh. It doesn't have to just be appearance. It could be financial, could be career, could be a whole lot of ways, could be intelligence. But dating below your normal dating pool, lowering your standards, as they say, with the assumption that because you're out of that person's league, you'll automatically have the upper hand. And in the relationship, you might be less likely to get hurt.
4: Mm.
3: Having said that, people will still cheat on Christie Brinkley. You know, you can be the most beautiful woman in the world and still have your heart broken. But this is a very interesting trend, Shrekking, to protect yourself.
4: Sure.
3: By also widening your own dating pool by saying, I'm going to step down a rung.
4: It kind of works as well because the guy thinks, oh, how good am I?
3: Well, see, that's the thing. Guys will overinflate themselves and women, men always think they're better than they are. Women feel less.
4: And that's, I guess, in a way, why always good-looking people, like good-looking guys, I mean, always seem to, they can't stay focused on the one woman. Charlie Sheen, for example, I was just looking at that thing and he's so gifted. He's good-looking. He's got everything. But at the same time,
3: he's got too much of everything.
4: He's got too much of everything.
3: Yeah, but even in normal day life, people will always think, why is he with her? We've seen stories of footballers that are getting trolled because their girlfriends don't look like traditional wags because they look normal, if you know what I mean.
4: Sure. So maybe guys are doing it to girls now.
3: No, I think guys have always done that.
4: Yeah.
3: No, but I mean, it's unusual when guys do that. It's unusual that that a guy won't pick a girl that lives up to his beauty standards.
4: Mm-hmm.
3: Interesting, isn't it? And this is another dating story I saw. There's, we all know what the labubu is.
4: Yep.
3: This has been now considered a red flag in the world of dating when you see an adult interest in the labubus. Yeah. And these labubus aren't being sold to kids. They're very expensive. Adults are buying them. It's, it's kind of seen as a way of finding a safe world. It's an adult toy. And yes, it's cute and all of that, but a lot of people are seeing it as a way of avoiding entering the adult world.
4: Mm.
3: And some people are saying, a clinical psychologist has said, I'd view someone with one of those as a red flag.
4: It's akin to having a bunch of, you know, fluffy bears on your bed.
3: Yeah. I don't know why you persevere with that. It is. It gives people the ick.
4: Like Prince Andrew. He had his bed covered in fluffy teddy
3: Prince
4: bears.
3: Prince Andrew had, and that's the nicest thing you can say about him.
4: If that's the nicest thing,
3: yeah.
4: His whole bed, and they all had to be in a particular order.
3: Very strange. But this is the kind of thing that gives you the ick. I've been following this trend.

0: a thread on Reddit about what gives you the instant ick.
1: Yeah.
0: I mean, not with the usual things like bad breath or whatever. Yeah.
1: Well, that's going to give you ick.
0: Pronouncing David Bowie's name incorrectly.
1: Well, they say Bowie.
0: Well, I think the English say Bowie. Arlie says Bowie. It's annoying,
1: isn't it?
0: Arlie says if someone's introduced him as an Anthony, he'll call them Anthony.
1: No, it's
0: because in England, even though he's a Kiwi, he grew up in England. Yeah. That's what they call
1: him. But Anthony is Anthony. That's right.
0: That's exactly
1: Tony
0: right.
1: Tony is Tony.
0: Having an Instagram account for your pet. Having too many shirt buttons undone.
1: Oh, Carl Stefanovic, we're looking at you,
0: yeah,
1: bro.
0: Yeah, putting on a baby voice.
1: Oh, that's the worst.
0: Bad hip boys and girls.
1: What about half-shaved legs?
0: What do you mean?
1: We had an interview with Jennifer Aniston many years ago.
0: Yeah.
1: And she was really so nice. Vibing on us. She loved us. Mm-hmm. We were like
0: she
1: pals.
0: She was funny and chatty.
1: And we're all scooched together. You remember how they had us set up? It was a little coffee table in the middle.
0: Oh, really? No, it wasn't even a coffee table. It was just big enough to put our recording equipment on.
1: And because of that, our knees were just all sort of pointing towards each other.
0: Yeah.
1: We're just chatting with Jen. Jen's loving us. We're loving her. I asked her a question because it was about that movie, The Breakup.
0: Yeah.
1: Remember that?
0: Mm-hmm.
1: And I said, you doing a movie about breakups, is that like Oliver Reed doing a movie about drinking? And do you remember that pause? Because she just broke it up with Brad Pitt.
0: Mm-hmm.
1: And that pause. And then she laughed. And we were like, you know, kind mm-hmm. of relieved because that's the point where they could walk out. And as she was laughing, her skirt rode up a bit. And I noticed that she doesn't shave the tops of her legs. She might have been busy or whatever, but at that point I went,
0: but she didn't have hairy legs.
1: No, not bad hair. It was like a downy hair.
0: Which I thought guys would like, a soft blonde downy hair.
1: Yeah, but it wasn't. Yeah, but I noticed it and, you know.
0: And what? Got the ick?
1: Just a slight ick. It's not, don't judge me. It wasn't like, oh, well, no. You know, that's all. It wasn't. Now, Jen, if you're listening, I'm okay with it. I can live with it. I'm just, if we were a couple, I'd probably manipulate her to say, you know.
0: Would it kill you to get a lady shave?
1: Well, just, you know, do the whole thing.
0: Yeah.
1: You know, if you're going to go full, you know, Helen Reddy, then fair enough. But, you know.
0: Poor Helen Reddy's been thrown under the bus, the hairy bus.
1: Look, I don't want to start anything, okay? Let's not pick it. Let's not get the MFWs on the case here. It's not a bad
0: thing. Tribal...
1: I'm just saying, it's just, you
0: no,
1: just said.
0: No, fair enough. I asked you the ick.
1: It was a slight ick.
0: A slight ick. The tribal drum is beating for this, the instant ick.
1: Yeah. There you are. Chemistry, it's happening.
0: Feel the boo-boo.
1: And then
0: it's all over.
2: Brendan, Jonesy, Jones.
3: And Amanda Keller.
1: Jam.
4: Jam Nation.
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2: and Amanda Keller.
3: The tribal drum is beating the instant egg. There you are with our Miss Dreamboat. Oh, she's beautiful. And then all of a sudden, she puts chewing gum straight into a coffee cup.
4: No,
3: she just did then.
4: The thing is, I just had it because
3: empty coffee cup, chewing gum.
4: I don't normally eat chewing gum during the show, but I had a bad taste in my mouth. But I've asked for a bin on this side, and for some reason there's no bin. What would you like me to do? I've stood next to you. Well, you're not even aware you've done it. Look at Ryan's got his head in his hands.
3: What's happening?
4: Well, you're talking. You just bend over. You don't even use your hand.
3: When
4: you
3: was
4: just
3: this?
4: Open your mouth and let the chewy drop out into the bin.
3: When was that?
4: You know.
3: When was I doing that? When was I doing that? I don't even like chewing gum.
4: The instant ick.
3: Danny has joined us.
4: Hello, Danny. What was the ick?
5: Well, taking a young lady out to dinner and they start taking photos of the food before you even get a chance to eat or even look at it or anything, then you have to sit there for 5 minutes while it's getting cold.
4: Yes, that would give me the
3: ick. I don't know if it's ick, but it's more of an irritant.
4: No, I think it's ick. Ick is a sphincter-tightening red flag.
3: Mm-hmm.
4: I think that's classic.
3: My daughter does it all the time.
4: Does she?
3: Yeah.
4: So you're at a restaurant. Does she only photograph her own food or everyone else's?
3: No, she does her own.
4: But you have to wait till she's finished before you can start?
3: And her older brother gets there and mucks it all up for her.
4: I said,
3: you guys.
4: Oh, how old are they now?
3: They're 32 and 28.
4: Yes.
3: You guys.
4: Thank you, Danny.
3: Grace has joined us.
4: Hello, Grace. What's the ick?
6: Oh, men asking to taste test gelato, you know, with those baby spoons?
4: Oh.
6: Embarrassing.
3: That's just girly man right there.
4: Oh.
3: No.
4: Yes.
3: Men can't share ice creams. They can't even eat ice cream in public.
4: It's not... do you think that's an ick, eating ice cream?
3: Yeah, you see a guy walking around licking an ice cream. What's wrong
4: you
3: with
4: you? You refuse. You're so scared of things that you won't actually eat a banana. You will pre-peel it.
3: Yeah, what's wrong with that?
4: Because you don't like to be seen biting into it.
3: I almost look like I'm knobbing it off, but I break it in half and I eat it like Brad Pitt did in Ocean's
4: it
3: 11.
4: It already comes in its own, and then you complain about your fingers getting icky. It comes in its own protective coating.
3: What are you working with the banana people now?
4: In a big banana. We've even got a headquarters.
3: I've never noticed.
4: This is stupid. Anyway.
0: Brendan Jonesy Jones. Amanda Keller.
3: Jam Nation.
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2: Jam Nation.
3: Let's get on down to the Jonesy and Amanda Arms for the pub test. Fruit mince pies. Do they pass the pub test?
4: It seems to be one of the more divisive Christmas treats.
3: Yeah.
4: I love the look of them. They say Christmas. I love seeing them on the plate, but I would never eat one.
3: They look good, but they don't taste as good. Although, I will say this, the Woolworths people dropped off a bunch of them yesterday.
4: They were nice.
3: I ate two of them. And I thought, what's happened to me?
4: Well,
3: I love these things.
4: It typically contains a rich filling made of dried fruit, spices and a pastry crust. It's a sort of a British holiday treat. That's the tradition of it. And in fact, in medieval times, like the 16th century, it had minced meat, often lamb with it, along with spices and fruits. But over time, it's become just fruit mince.
3: So meat and fruit.
4: Which would be quite nice, I think. Anecdotally, though, the fruit mince pie is one of the most divisive foods of the festive season. And I saw these comments online. Here's the poll they put up.
3: Yep.
4: What's the vibe on fruit mince pies? So good, 41%.
3: Yep.
4: Rancid Christmas trash, 59%.
3: Okay. Well,
4: this was an interesting comment here. It said that some people find them a bit too indulgent or reminiscent of medieval times. I hate being reminded of my medieval times.
3: When we were back in medieval.
4: I hate when I was on the rack and I'd think, oh, I'm not eating that.
3: You get a good stretch there on that rack.
4: Good for your back. And Henry VIII is walking in. I say, have a pie.
3: He'd say, nice rack.
4: Well, off with your head.
3: What do you think? Fruit mince pies.
4: Do they pass the pub test?
3: I say yay.
1: This is Jam Nation.
5: With Brendan Jonesy Jones and Amanda Keller.

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1: Jam Nation.
2: With Brendan Jonesy Jones and Amanda Keller.
3: When I'm gonna take it.
4: I want you to get up right now.
3: I feel like I'm taking crazy pills.
4: Go to your windows, open them, and stick your head out and yell, I'm as mad as hell.
5: Fruit mince pies, do they pass the pub test?
6: They've been known to be the most divisive food of the festive
5: season. They're like a minty. Minties are very divisive.
6: Well, yeah, but let's talk about fruit mince pies. I love the look of them. They say Christmas to me and I'm excited to see them, but I don't want to eat one. Also, I'm not a fan of dried fruit. So why would I put that in pastry casing and shove it in my gob? I don't know.
5: Fair enough.
6: Yeah, but some people absolutely love them. The fruit mince pie, does it pass the pub test?
7: No, they definitely don't pass the pub test. You don't put minced fruit in a pie. Anything that tastes nicer than minced fruit.
8: Absolutely don't pass the pub test. There's way too much spice in them. If you could actually just have the fruit without that much spice, they'd be lovely.
9: No, they don't. Every year you think, oh yeah, I'll give it a try. You've forgotten how bad it tasted the year before. You take one bite and you think, why did I do that?
10: Not my fan. They remind me of like an old people's dessert. They're not, yeah, not very good. Give me a 4 and 20 any day.
11: Absolutely pass the pub test. You can have them hot with cold custard, or you have them cold with hot custard. I put them in the freezer and have them all year round.
5: Katy Perry, hot and cold. You can have them hot with cold custard or...
6: cold with hot custard.
5: Custard.
6: I'm not a fan of custard. Maybe that's our pub test for next week.
5: Do you not like custard?
6: Not necessarily.
5: I love custard.
6: Do you? You
5: can have vanilla custard at Christmas time. It's nice.
6: Or brandy custard.
5: Yeah.
6: I know people who just scull it out of the carton.
5: Oh, yeah, that's too much. And then you say, like, sound like Ray Romano.
6: Yeah, you get milk throat.
5: You like custard the band, though?
6: Very much so.
5: I got a new apartment, baby.
6: I scull them out of the fridge.
1: Brendan, Jonesy, Jones.
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6: Jam.
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3: Are you fascinated by the human body?
2: Yeah, human body is fascinating.
3: It is extremely fascinating. Mm-hmm. And when I think of the evolution it takes to get us to where we are, yep. The trial and error that brings us to where
2: you,
3: we are.
2: You look at, you know, people say, oh, in millions of years' time, cockroaches will be roaming the earth. It's the humans. We are the cockroaches. We have the ultimate survival tools on our, in our own bodies. You look at all the people that have had incredible things happen to them. Incredible accidents, things like that, and they've pulled through.
3: But
2: humans
3: also,
2: are quite amazing.
3: We are, and when you think about us, the people who are on the earth at this very moment, our genetics we are the result of survivors, the sliding doors of genetics that have brought us here. I was reading yesterday about a fascinating part of the human body. I'd like to share it with you. Have you ever wondered how your body knows whether it's about to release flatulence or something solid? This came with an illustration of how the system works. It turns out, and this is how they've said it, that your bottom and your rectal areas has its own high-tech detection system, a kind of a built-in airport security scanner. Oh. So let me tell you what happens. Okay. When something inside your body makes its way down into the rectum, tiny sensors inside the anal canal, this is just science words, don't panic, that these sensors are sensitive to pressure, texture, and temperature, and that sends signals to your brain. So if the system detects something firm and heavy, your brain says, solid cargo, be ready. If it's just gas, then it gives you the green light to release.
2: Yeah, well, depending where you are, though.
3: Well, you know, yeah. Most of us make that decision, but this is the catch.
2: Mm.
3: This is where we get confused by diarrhea.
2: You know.
3: The contents.
2: Yeah.
3: Well, if the contents are half gas, half non-gas, all the nerves.
2: Yeah, go on.
3: The nerves don't know what to make of it.
2: Of course.
3: And so you can get yourself in trouble.
2: You can.
3: And so you think your body's telling you that it's
2: okay.
3: That it's okay, but
2: it's not okay.
3: Don't
2: and
3: trust.
2: If you've been to the subcontinent, you'll know that.
3: Yeah.
2: Yeah. Hey, this is... You know, I
3: find it fascinating.
2: I know it is fascinating, but we do, from time to time, the powers that be have, in a way, and not that they dictate what we do on this show, but they have said to us, you know,
3: what?
2: People don't want to hear that.
3: Look, I'm
2: fascinated, and I'll just say this to you right now. I don't lean into it.
3: You do.
2: No, I don't.
3: I'm not a fraidy cat, though. Always end up talking about bodily functions. But
2: no, I think you lead
3: but
2: us
3: we have
2: into
3: been
2: that.
3: Chastised for this. But this
2: well, no,
3: is
2: no,
3: science.
2: No, it hasn't been a direct chastisation.
3: This
2: because
3: is
2: if
3: science.
2: Someone chastises me, I'll lean into it more. But what I'm saying
3: don't
2: is.
3: Don't lean into the boo.
2: Right.
3: But this was science
2: this
3: information.
2: This is science information. And the fact that you put it into a little science package.
3: And a presentation.
2: You didn't have to bring a PowerPoint presentation.
3: The human body is fascinating.
2: The human body is fascinating. But I don't know, like, is that what
3: maybe
2: people
3: don't want it. Maybe people are frightened of their own bodies, Brendan.
0: Brendan Jonesy Jones.
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9: I'm Glenn Butcher, the state member for Gladstone. 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I was also proud to help establish Women's Rugby League here in Gladstone, and as the Shadow Minister for Sport, I'll always stand up for sport in Queensland, backing our local clubs, volunteers and those opportunities for everyone to get involved. 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

0: Brendan Jonesy Jones
1: and Amanda Keller.
0: Damnation. Do you remember where you were when you first heard this?
2: Now, yesterday morning, I came out into the front yard and the dogs were across the road. And as soon as they saw me, they came bounding over.
0: You remember.
3: I remember
4: seeing it live as it happened,
3: yes,
4: on ACA.
3: And then his wife just stood beside him and sort of did a half flinch but looked ahead.
4: And his wife had that look of like, oh, he does this usually. This is something that he does. And the man, Ray, ended up getting his own Ultra Tune ad. That was a commercial.
3: For the barking dog man.
4: And just when you thought Ray was gone forever.
3: Is he back?
4: He'll live in the internet forever. But yes, he's back in the spotlight because of the internet show, this Vanity Fair show. It's got that Jacob Elordi on it.
3: It's a Vanity Fair magazine.
4: But I say it's a show, they put it on the internet.
3: Yeah, yeah, yeah.
4: And then they review
3: all the handsome
4: stuff.
3: Young cover men. And Jacob Elordi, that handsome Australian actor who's in everything at the moment.
4: So they bought that out. I don't even know why this was a story on A Current Affair. Clearly, the dodgy white good repairmen were having a day off.
3: So did Jacob Elordi and other Australian actors were discussing this, were they?
4: They were discussing this, and A Current Affair said, well, hold my beer. We created this guy, so they celebrated his 15th anniversary.
5: So what do I call you these days, Ray or Dogman?
2: No, he's nice, but I'll answer to both.
6: Every dog has its day, but in Ray's case, it's been a good 15 years. Ray's a bit thinner on top these days, but he and wife Kerry haven't changed, living happily at their home in Sydney's northwest and still basking in the sun. It might have happened a long time ago now, but if you browsed the internet, you'd swear it was yesterday. Thanks to pop culture Bible Vanity Fair, British star Harris Dickinson named one of Hollywood's leading men and declaring Australia's legendary... his favourite online video of all time.
7: Cancel, isn't stop.
8: Is that real?
9: It's real.
8: This is not real.
9: It's real.
8: It's not real.
9: It's real.
6: It's just another chapter.
10: My daughter gets embarrassed.
2: I don't know why.
5: Have you still got it?
2: I think so.
5: Let's see it.
3: Dear me.
4: What's to be embarrassed about?
3: Dear me.
4: I think there should be a Logie for the most tenuous link and A Current Affair would win it. Actually, we'd win it because we've brought it up as well.
3: Could we be more tangential?
0: This is Jam Nation.
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12: Fine day for us across CQ and the Discovery Coast. The variable winds are to 10 knots. They'll reach up to 20 knots offshore early this morning. And it's looking much the same for tomorrow. Temps after midday, got 24 degrees for Gladstone, Rockhampton, Bananashire, Yuppoonimu Park also 24. And 1770 Agnes Water atop of 20 going through the regions at the moment with current temperatures. 16 for 1770 in Agnes, 10 degrees for Yuppoon, 5 degrees for Bananashire. At the moment, 9 for Rockhampton and Gladstone. We're sitting on 11.
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put your vote in, 4972700. You can do it via our Facebook page as well. And our Cash Tracks is back again for $10,000 that you could win. It's a continuation on from the competition. We're sort of running a prize. We had $2,000 that we had to give away. That's why we threw in the solar tracks last week. But you can go into the draw once per day if you're the caller that does get through. And before 6 o'clock, I'll be playing Cold Chisel, Choir Girl. When you hear that song, ring through on 4972700 and we will put you into the draw to win $10,000, all brought to you by Solar Power Gladstone. So when you hear Choir Girl, Cold Chisel, 4972700. But in the meantime, you can vote on Bonnie Tyler, Lost in France, Holding Out for a Hero. Thanks, Murray. Solar Power Gladstone. 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

0: 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We're coming up to our 5:30 weather. Listen out in the next half hour for Cold Chisel and Choir Girl. Ring through. That is our cash track for this hour. And we will put you into the draw, thanks to Solar Power Gladstone, for $10,000. And Bonnie Tyler is the heart starter for this morning, also thanks to Solar Power Gladstone, holding out for a hero up against Lost in France. You can also vote via our Facebook page. 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
1: 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On This Day with Aaron Stevens. 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
0: Fine day for us across CQ and the Discovery Coast. Variable winds at 10 knots. They'll reach up to 20 knots offshore early this morning. And it's looking much the same for tomorrow. Temps after midday, got 24 degrees for Gladstone, Rockhampton, Banana Shire, Yeppoonamu Park, also 24. And 1770 Agnes Water, a top of 20 going through the regions at the moment with current temperatures. 16 for 1770 in Agnes, 10 degrees for Yeppoon, 5 degrees for Banana Shire. At the moment, 9 for Rockhampton and Gladstone. We're sitting on 11.
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0: Double C is up nice and early. Hello, Donga.
1: Good morning, Hammo.
0: Are you normally up this early?
1: Oh, I'm already at work, Hammo.
0: Wow. You are committed. Hey, you're talking to AI at the moment. I'm not really here.
1: Oh, am I?
0: Hmm.
1: Well, yeah. That'd probably be the most intelligence I've had out of a phone call with your name then.
0: Well, definitely. When it's artificial, yes. Thanks very much.
1: That's okay.
0: No, that's fine. Mate, you're ringing up for our cash tracks.
1: I am.
0: So, you're the first caller to get through. We are going to put you into the draw to win the 10K.
1: Thank you very much. With that 10K, I'll probably get lost in France with Bonnie Tyler.
0: Oh, is that what you're going for? All right.
1: Yeah.
0: Fair enough. That's our hard starter. Also, thanks to Solar Power Gladstone. Mate, hold the line. I'll get some more info off you.
1: Thanks, Amo.
0: Okay. And listen out for the next hour. We will be doing it again. There'll be another song that we will nominate, but they'll nominate, and then you get to call through on 49722-700-10K. It could be all yours. Good morning. It's 4CC. This is the

0: Mike.
1: Yeah, well, how was your weekend?
0: Then we went up to Japan on Saturday with our young veterans.
1: What were you doing?
0: We went up to Yeppoon.
1: Oh, okay, yes. Yeah, beautiful spot. Love Yeppoon. Love Emu Park. Yeah. Yes. Yeah, anywhere along the coast I love.
0: Yep.
1: Yeah.
0: Lovely.
1: And I don't mind visiting Rocky every now and then. Hey?
0: Well, we stopped at the Blank Check Trading Company at Rocky.
1: All right, yes.
0: That's owned and operated by a veteran.
1: Okay, nice.
0: We called in there.
1: Mm-hmm. Beautiful.
0: Then we went to the Yeppoon RSL for lunch.
1: Nice. Yeah, that's it. Oh, gee, that's at a good spot too, isn't it? The RSL.
0: Lovely.
1: Yeah. Mate, heart starter for you, Bonnie Tyler. Which one? Lost in France or holding out for a hero?
0: Holding out for a hero, please.
1: Okay. Now, do I have you down or did you do one last week? Did you have one last week?
0: Pete, I can't remember when I last did one.
1: Okay. Give me something.
0: What about Rod Stewart?
1: Okay, we'll do that, and that will be on Friday.
0: All right, sounds good to me.
1: All right, mate, you have a good day.
0: You too, take care, mate.
1: Bye. Put your vote in. You can do it on Facebook for Bonnie Tyler.

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0: 4CC Discovery K 6 o'clock news coming up shortly for you. There's some interesting stats in the Aussie polls on a federal level that we'll find out about if you don't already know. We've only got hard starter Bonnie Tyler lost in France versus holding out for a hero with Bonnie. And you can vote on Facebook or give me a call on 49 722 700. 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And that is our cash track for the next hour. When that song is played, ring through on 49 722 700, and we will put you into the draw to win $10,000 brought to you by Solar Power Gladstone. So Pressure Down, John Farnham, the song you need to listen out for in the next hour on 4CC.
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7: Good morning. Joseph Price with your local news. A man has been hospitalised after falling around 4 metres from a shed roof in central Queensland. The man in his 60s suffered head injuries and was knocked out when he fell from the roof at a Raglan property around 12:40 p.m. yesterday. He regained consciousness and has been transported to Rockhampton Hospital in a stable condition. Tight housing supply and strong demand continues to push up Queensland's property prices. Even with rising interest rates, global uncertainty and tax reforms, growth isn't showing any signs of slowing down. Real Estate Institute of Queensland CEO Antonio Mercarella says on average across the state, a home will set buyers back around $990,000.
8: We're seeing that Queensland's property prices are continuing to move in a northerly direction. So the statewide median house price has risen by just over 4.2%. And similarly for unit, we've also seen an increase of around 4.8%.
7: In Rockhampton, house prices saw an increase of 9%, while Gladstone prices rose by 8.5%. The newly redeveloped Capricorn Coast Aquatic Centre has opened at Coohee Bay. The redevelopment includes a new 50-metre outdoor heated pool, modern amenities, improved accessibility features, upgraded plant and filtration systems, and enhanced community spaces. Livingston Shire Mayor Adam Bellow says it's an exciting time for the community.
9: It's been a long time coming. The community has been so patient, and we are just super, super excited to finally open up what is an amazing aquatic centre behind me here. The pool's heated. It's got this amazing shade. There's so many elements about it, and it feels lovely to be here. So we are super excited to welcome you, the community, down to your pool.
7: And get ready to sing along when the Sweet Caroline Tour brings the best of Neil Diamond to Rockhampton next week. The set list, which is performed completely live, features all Diamond's enduring hits, including Sweet Caroline, Cherry Cherry, I'm a Believer, Red Red Wine, Cracklin' Rosie, and more. It's on at the Pilbeam Theatre on June 8 with tickets on sale.
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10: Morning, I'm Phoebe Humphrey. One Nation's surge in popularity has continued, with Pauline Hanson's party overtaking Labor in one of the major polls. Today's Redbridge poll has One Nation 3 points clear of Labor on primary votes and 11% ahead of the coalition. After preferences, Labor leads One Nation by 51% to 49%. We're now one step closer to the 2032 Olympics, with building at Brisbane's Olympic Stadium to begin today. Victoria Park is now closed to the public, despite a number of protesters fighting to keep it open. The search continues for two men believed to be trapped further inside a Laos cave. It comes after five men were rescued over the weekend by a group of international divers, including Australian Josh Richards.
11: From what we know, there is a significant air pocket that is considerably further on, another 100 metres or so through fairly lethal passage. The only place they could still be would be there.
10: And Dua Lipa has tied the knot, the singer marrying actor Callum Turner in an intimate ceremony in London, wearing a look paying homage to Bianca Jagger.
1: Harvey Norman Computers Gladstone has all your home security needs.
10: In sport, Essendon has lost its first game under interim coach Dean Solomon, going down to West Coast by 30 points. Solomon says he'll need a bit more time to start to implement his new style of play.
12: Really, the last sort of 48 hours, we've been able to coach the new game plan. So we're looking to build it from contest out.
10: And the Panthers are now two games clear on top of the NRL table after a 20-18 win over the Warriors. The Raiders down the Cowboys, and the Dragons won their first game of the season yesterday, upsetting the Broncos. That's the latest news and sport.
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0: And a fine day for us across central Queensland and also the Discovery Coast. Same for tomorrow and looks like Wednesday, Thursday, even the same. Boating forecast. Variable winds at 10 knots, reaching up to 20 knots offshore. A little bit later on this morning. Top temps of between 23, 24, up to 25 degrees. A little bit cooler for 17, 70 at Agnes Water. Banana Shire at the moment on 3 degrees. Rockhampton on 8. And Gladstone currently sitting on 10.
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0: A reminder too to listen out in this hour for John Farnham Pressure Down and your chance to go into the draw to win 10K. The Cash Tracks, brought to you by Solar Power Gladstone. And voting on Heartstarter, it is Bonnie Tyler. Pete from Rockhampton put the request in. Lost in France versus Holding Out for a Hero by Bonnie Tyler. So if you'd like to vote, you can ring or you can also jump onto the 4CC Facebook page and put your vote in as well. 49722700, the number to call. Better music, more of it on 4CC. Good morning. Hope you had a great weekend. Beautiful morning. Sun just starting to speak up a little bit right now.

0: 4CCP for Rocky. Hello.
1: Good mate. Morning.
0: Good. What a beautiful morning it is too.
1: Beautiful morning.
0: Your drive to Emu Park this morning must be gorgeous.
1: It is, yeah. The sun just trying to sneak up over the hills.
0: Yeah, beautiful time to watch the sun come up, mate, over the water particularly. It's awesome. Okay, mate, heart starter is yours. Bonnie Tyler, Lost in France or Holding Out for a Hero?
1: Holding Out for a Hero.
0: All right, mate, that is down for you. Hey, mate, safe travels on the road. Talk soon.
1: Mate. Thank you. Bye.
0: 497-22700. Bonnie Tyler. That song, Lost in France versus...

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6: Sounds like they're on the road. TC and Malcy, morning.
10: Morning, how you going?
11: Morning.
6: What was the weekend like?
10: No, good. I was down in Gin Gin Dog Show, and I don't know what Mel was up to.
6: All right.
11: Shopping's come back at work yesterday.
6: What was that?
10: Oh, we're back out of Jambin, mate.
6: Okay.
10: Jambin again.
6: You're there for the week?
10: Yep. Until the Friday.
6: How many in the crew?
10: Three of us.
6: Three of you again. All right. Say g'day to the other crew member when you see them.
10: No, he's wandering around trying to keep warm, mate. She's a bit fresh.
6: I'd say about 4 degrees. Yeah, yeah, yeah.
10: It was 7 when we left this morning. So,
6: was it?
10: Yeah.
11: It was 5 when I got up, and I felt every single bit of it.
6: You did? I am a big sook when it comes to the cold.
10: No, I'm not, mate. Hate summer. Can't walk around naked.
6: I don't want that. Okay, you're voting on Heart Starter. Which song?
11: My vote's holding out for a hero, please.
6: Right, and TC?
10: I'm really holding out for a hero, mate.
11: I'm here.
10: Oh, sorry. Yeah.
6: Yeah. I heard something about speed dialing before, or just as you cut out last time.
10: Oh, Mel says I bloody. No. I've got you on speed dial on my phone here, on my car.
6: Right,
10: what you saved is my favourite, mate.
6: Oh, thank you, mate. All right. holding out for a hero for the both of you. Safe travels on the road, okay?
11: Hey, Hemo, can I give Grannis a quick shout out?
6: Oh, yeah. Morning, Grannis. Yes, yes you can.
11: Love you. Yeah, she's been a bit sick the past week. So, right. Yeah.
6: All right.
11: She's been a bit sick.
6: Okay. Morning, Grannis. Hope you get better.
11: Love you, Grannis.
6: There you go. All right.
10: Love you too, Hemo.
6: See you, guys. Bye. Yeah. 4CC. Bonnie Tyler. The vote's rolling in via Facebook. Tony Leon, thank you for your email. And quite a few on our Facebook page. Joe Jackson. Better music. More of it. 4CC.

0: We'll see. News coming up shortly. Gee, what nation on the search? 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Voting on Heartstarter. Thank you to Maria. Also, Lynn, Angela, Leanne. These are all the Facebook votes. Gaynor, Michael, Laurie, Karen and Neil, your votes have come in as well. We'll find out the winning song for Heartstarter. Listen for John Farnham, Pressure Down. That is our cash track for this hour. When you hear Pressure Down, ring through on 497-22700. And also, brought to you by Solar Power Gladstone, we will put you into the draw to win $10,000. $10,000, which will be drawn at the end of this month. The song, John Farnham, Pressure Down. And at 10 to 7, Aaron Stevens with On This Day, brought to you by Bendigo Community Bank.
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9: Good morning, Joseph Price with your local news. Property prices keep climbing in Central Queensland. According to the Real Estate Institute of Queensland, the statewide median house price rose 4.21% over the March quarter to $990,000. Meantime, in Rockhampton, house prices saw an increase of 9%, while Gladstone prices rose 8.5%. REIQ CEO Antonia Mercarella says it's due to tight supply and strong demand, which is set to continue.
10: We know that regional markets tend to offer greater affordability. So we are seeing that those markets, we're hearing stories of people moving to regional markets where the dollar goes a lot further. But similarly, what we're seeing is that investors are interested in regional markets here in Queensland.
9: As uncertainty over fuel and fertiliser prices continues to affect local cane farmers, a local politician is urging growers to have their voices heard. A federal government review is looking at whether the sugar code should remain unchanged, be amended or expire in 2027. Federal Member for Flynn, Colin Boyce, says locals in the sugar industry should have their say to protect their livelihoods.
11: It goes from everything to complying with rules and regulations, reef legislation, for an example, particularly in Queensland, how that affects their business and actually whether they can comply with all of the reporting regimes and so forth.
9: And Livingston Shire locals can now enjoy the newly upgraded Capricorn Coast Aquatic Centre at Cooee Bay. The redevelopment includes a new 50-metre outdoor heated pool, modern amenities, improved accessibility features, upgraded plant and filtration systems and enhanced community spaces. Senator for Queensland Anthony Chisholm says it was made possible by a joint commitment between council and federal government.
12: a $13 million contribution from the federal government, but for the council to come up with the money that you have to put into this is a significant cost for the council. But what you've delivered is a phenomenal project. It looks magnificent, it's going to be used all year round, and it's going to be a fantastic community asset for decades to come.
8: National News Now.
13: Morning, I'm Phoebe Humphrey. Millennials say they would rather vote for One Nation than Labor or the Greens, according to the latest Redbridge poll. Pauline Hanson's party has overtaken Labor with 31% of the primary vote compared to Labor's 28. Primary support for the government falling 3 points since handing down the budget. A three-year-old boy has died in a house fire in Melbourne. A man was also seriously injured in the blaze at Werribee, with an e-bike outside believed to be the cause. One of the so-called ISIS brides who has been charged with terror offences is expected to apply for bail today. The 34-year-old was charged last week after returning to Australia more than 8 months ago. And work on Brisbane's Olympic Stadium begins today, with Victoria Park now closed to the public, with protesters moved on from the site. Queensland Deputy Premier Jared Blais says their tents have been removed as a matter of safety.
14: The reality is it's going to be a construction site, and you can't have people protesting and living in tents in a construction site.
8: Allied Moving Services, the careful movers. Relax while they carry the load. Your sport now.
13: In sport, the Panthers have snapped the Warriors' six-game winning streak at CommBank Stadium. Penrith were without Origin stars Nathan Cleary, Isaiah Yeo and Brian To'o, but managed to score a late try to win 20-18.
15: Yeah, it was a great win. It was a really good game, good high-quality game. Yeah, stoked.
13: Panthers coach Ivan Cleary there. And the Eagles are enjoying their best start to an AFL season in 5 years, notching up their fourth win in 2026. West Coast downing the Bombers by 30 points in Perth. That's the latest news and sport.
8: 4CC, your weather now. Harvey Norman Furniture Gladstone, prioritising finding you the right lounge.
16: Fine day for us. Actually, throughout the week, it's going to be beautiful conditions out on the waters. We got variable winds at 10 knots offshore, around 20 knot winds a little bit later on this morning. And it looks, yeah, much the same for tomorrow. Inshore was just beautiful. Temps today, 24 for Gladstone, Rocky, Banana Shire, Yuppoonie, Mew Park, 23. And for 1770 Agnes Water, top temp of 20 for today, and currently sitting on 16.
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16: 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Central Queensland, Discovery Coast. Good morning.

0: 4CC morning to Debbie walking around Spinnaker Park with Cheryl and Jenny and two dogs.
1: That's correct.
0: Now into the draw to win $10,000 thanks to Solar Power Gladstone. Are you going to split it three ways if you win?
1: No, Cheryl's already in the draw and she said you better do your own. But she didn't win anyway.
0: Oh, she didn't win. Well, you can enter as many times as you like and once per day, maximum of once per day if you get through. So you'll have to get Cheryl to ring through and Jenny to ring through and then it could be a three-way split if one of you win it.
1: Well, that's true.
0: Does that sound fair?
1: It sounds fair.
0: That's $3,333 each.
1: Yeah, better than nothing, eh?
0: It is better than nothing. What would you buy?
1: Oh, look.
0: Hmm?
1: I might go on a holiday.
0: Where to?
1: Some beach resort somewhere.
0: Yeah? You know? And would you take the three of you get together and maybe have a bit of a session?
1: Oh, hell yeah, we've done that before.
0: And what's it ended up like?
1: Good, good.
0: Yeah? Not messy at the end of it?
1: No.
0: No? Yeah.
1: Cheryl and I used to take our mother with us, but she's now passed. But, we had some good times.
0: Yeah. All right. Well, you are in the draw, so good luck.
1: All right. Thank you very much, Emma.
0: Happy walking. See ya.
1: See ya. Bye.
0: And we will do it again in the next hour. I'll give you a song to listen out for closer to 7 o'clock. And when you hear that song, ring through on 4972700. $10,000 cash could be all yours thanks to Solar Power Gladstone. Up next, Aaron Stevens with On This Day, thanks to My Bank, Bendigo Community Bank.
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0: We have $1,000 to spend at Harvey Norman Electrical that you could win as well straight after 7 o'clock for our 4CC Harvey Norman $1,000 minute. 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
13: 4CC's on this day. Thanks to Hammo's Bank, Bendigo Community Bank, Gladstone and Calliope.
14: Pinching a punch for the first day of the month, it's June 1st, the day in 1938, when Superman made his DC Action Comics debut.
15: Look, up in the sky, it's a bird.
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15: It's Superman.
14: The Heimlich manoeuvre came to prominence on this day in 1974.
17: As a chest surgeon, I knew if you pushed up on the diaphragm and compressed the lungs, it would act like a bellows and blow the object out.
14: CNN, the landmark American 24-hour news channel, was launched in 1980. His founder, Ted Turner.
18: I know that we will succeed, and I pledge to you that we will not let the American public down.
14: Remember when Susie Moroni swam from Mexico to Cuba in the record time of just under 39 hours in 1998?
19: My mum had breast cancer when I was 14, and I'm doing this for people who are living with cancer.
14: And General Motors filed for bankruptcy in 2009, the fourth largest US bankruptcy in history.
20: 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The world's biggest automaker is on the brink of bankruptcy.
14: To the birthdays, legendary singer and actor Pat Boone is 92 today. 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
22: Oh, yeah, that's a Rolling Stone blanket made of T-shirts, otherwise we'd get lost.
14: Can you believe Aussie actor and singer Jason Donovan is 58?
23: Well, how would a grown-up handle it? You're a big, tough, mature type of a guy.
14: Geelong and Essendon great turned Polly, John Barnes, is 57.
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14: Supermodel and America's Got Talent judge Heidi Klum is 53.
25: How can you say no to the pig? And in a weird way, I want to give the pig a kiss.
14: Alanis Morissette celebrates her 52nd birthday.
26: Because I've got one hand in my pocket and the other one is giving a high five.
14: Actress and comedian Amy Schumer is 45.
27: Am I different? I've gotten better looking.
14: Former women's world number one Justine Henin turns 44.
28: She's done it! Justine and Arden!
14: And actor Tom Holland is 30. He's Spider-Man.
29: Well, I could have stuck the landing a little better. It's just a new suit.
14: Finally, iconic star Marilyn Monroe was born Norma Jean Mortensen on this day in 1926. Died at just 36 in 1962.
30: But diamonds are a girl's best friend.
14: Remembering Marilyn Monroe on June 1st.
0: And Aaron back again at 9:45. If you missed the early morning on this day and just after 3:30, after you pick the kids up with Karina. Alanis Morissette, 53 today.

0: CQ. Very good morning. We're coming up to our 7 o'clock news. 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And for the 10K song in the next hour, the cash track, let's stick with another Australian. Well, an Australian band, Goanna, and Solid Rock is the song you need to listen out for. In the next hour, to go into the draw to win $10,000 for Double C.
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9: Good morning, Joseph Price with your local news. A man has fallen around 4 metres from a shed roof in central Queensland. The man in his 60s suffered head injuries and was knocked out when he fell from the roof at a Raglan property around 12:40 p.m. yesterday. He regained consciousness and has been taken to Rockhampton Hospital in a stable condition. The average home in Rockhampton will now set you back around $525,000 or $415,000 in Gladstone, according to the latest data. Real Estate Institute of Queensland research has shown property prices across the state have kept climbing in the March quarter. CEO Antonia Mercarella says Mackay and Rockhampton have seen some of the biggest increases.
10: both have experienced over 4% growth. Mackay very close to 5% and Rockhampton 4%. So certainly those markets, the housing markets, are continuing to perform very strongly.
9: Local cane growers, harvesting operators and mill workers are being encouraged to have their say on the federal government's sugar code survey. A review is examining whether the sugar code should remain unchanged, be amended or allowed to lapse when it expires in 2027. Flynn MP Colin Boyce says it's important for local cane farmers to give feedback, especially amid uncertain times for the industry.
11: With the crisis in the Middle East, that is affecting input costs, particularly for growers, for the millers, for the transport operators, for the harvesters, for the exporters, you know, fertiliser, fuel, all of those input costs have to be borne by the industry and how the industry can make its way forward.
9: Submissions close on June 16th. The Host Plus Cup will once again head to rural and regional Queensland for Country Week. It sees all-round 19 matches played across regional centres next month. The CQ Capras will play the Brisbane Tigers in Blackwater on July 25th. And the Best of Neil Diamond is coming to Rockhampton next week. The Sweet Caroline Tour will see live performances of all Diamond's best hits, led by Australian artist Zach Coombs. It's on at the Pilbeam Theatre next Monday, with tickets on sale.
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12: Morning, I'm Phoebe Humphrey. Voters continue to punish Labor in the wake of its controversial budget, with today's Redbridge poll showing One Nation Now leads both the ALP and the Coalition on primary votes. Primary support for the government has fallen 3% since the budget and its housing tax reforms. Meantime, the housing market is beginning to flatline. New data from Cotality shows the market losing momentum in May as higher interest rates and tax changes weigh on demand. Sydney and Melbourne led the weakness, with dwelling values falling by 0.9 and 0.8% respectively. Work begins today on Brisbane's Olympic Stadium. Victoria Park is now closed to the public, despite protesters saying it will impact Aboriginal land and green space. Two cultural heritage protection applications relating to works there have been rejected. And the SES has been inundated with more than 500 calls for help as a powerful storm continues to batter the southwest of WA, with almost 30,000 losing power. Elsewhere, weather warnings are also in place in Victoria and South Australia.
1: 4CC, your sport now. 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
12: In sport, Essendon remain at the bottom of the ladder after a 30-point loss to West Coast. It was the Bombers' first game under interim coach Dean Solomon following the sacking of Brad Scott. He admits the club's injury list took its toll.
13: Well, I think we had, there were seven leaders. We had one of our leaders out there today. We're going to use this, just use it as an education piece, but we want to hit the ground, hit the finishing line running.
12: And Penrith has ended the Warriors' winning streak. Earlier, the Raiders knocked off the Cowboys while the Dragons shocked the Broncos. That's the latest news and sport.
1: 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Allied Moving Services, the careful movers. Relax while they carry the load.
0: 10-knot winds on the waters up to 20 knots offshore. Our temperature's fine and sunny today, around the 23, 24 degree mark. Although 1770 Agnes Water, a little bit cooler, and a top of 20. Rockhampton at the moment on 9, Banana Shire on 3, and Gladstone, we're on 10 degrees.
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0: We're going to listen now for Goanna. 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
1: Are you up to the test? Call now to play 4CC's $1,000 Minute. Sarge has the questions. You've got the challenge. 10 questions in 60 seconds. Hammo's, well, Hammo.
16: He's just starting the clock.
1: 4CC's $1,000 Minute. Thanks to Harvey Norman Gladstone. 49722700 to play.
0: Hello, Sarge. Good weekend.
17: Good morning. Yes.
0: Yeah. Much. Get up to much?
17: Not really.
0: No. Just nice and easy.
17: Yeah.
0: Cruisy.
17: Nice chill one.
0: Sit back. Yeah. Beautiful weather for it though.
17: It was nice weather.
0: Yeah. And still is good.
17: Yeah.
0: The micro blue moon last night. Did you see it?
17: No.
0: Do you know why it's called a micro blue moon?
17: No.
0: We won't see the next one until the end of 2028. No. It's actually got nothing to do with the colour. It's the moon was the furthest away from Earth, and you get two full moons in 1 month, And that's why it's called a micro blue moon.
17: So, I did see the full moon this morning driving to work.
0: Yeah. That will happen again in late 2028.
17: Nice.
0: So in 2 and a bit years' time.
17: Very cool.
0: Caller number?
17: Five
0: this morning for $1,000 to spend at Harvey Norman. Now, this is in the electrical department.
17: Mm.
0: And $1,000, yep, there you go. There's $1,000 that you can spend.
17: You could get lots of good things in electrical with $1,000. Mm,
0: definitely. 497-22700, caller 5. You will be playing this morning. I did pretty well once again, so let's see how we go. 497-22700, caller 5. It's up to you this morning.

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2: Off to Boyne Island this morning. Good morning, Bruce. Hello, Bruce.
3: Yeah, hi.
2: How are you going?
0: Right.
3: Yeah. Hey, Emma.
0: Good. How you doing there? Have you been playing along over the past few weeks?
3: Oh, yeah, pretty much, yeah.
0: And how have you gone?
3: Oh, some days shocking.
0: We all have shocking days. Yeah.
2: Well, Hamo got 7 out of 10 this morning.
0: Right. So if you equal or beat my score, we've got
2: a round of golf.
0: Yeah.
2: 1770 golf course and driving range
0: for two people. Beautiful.
2: Or some burgers from Juicy Q.
0: All right.
2: Your pick.
3: Okay.
0: Okay. Good luck.
2: Good luck.
0: 60 seconds, 10 questions. Here we go.
2: Name an activity done with bare feet.
3: Swimming.
2: What do you call a car that runs on both electricity and a petrol engine?
3: Hybrid.
2: What side of the road do they drive on in the US?
3: Right side.
2: Michael Jackson was known for what dance move?
3: Moonwalk.
2: What is the northernmost point of Australia called?
3: Cape York.
2: What TV show has contestants playing against an opponent known as the Chaser?
3: Chase.
2: What does GST stand for?
3: Goods Services Tax.
2: True or false, lightning can't strike in the same place twice?
3: False.
2: What boy band sang I Want It That Way? Quick.
3: Take that.
2: Where were the Lord of the Rings movies filmed?
3: New Zealand.
0: Right,
2: that was all of them, but I didn't quite hear the...
0: He said New Zealand.
2: No, the one before that.
0: Oh.
2: I Want It That Way.
0: Yeah.
2: Did you answer that or did you pass?
3: Take that.
0: Yeah, take that, he
2: take
0: said.
2: Take that, okay,
0: right.
2: Cool.
0: Okay, let's go, mate. Good luck with it.
3: I don't have an idea.
0: Good luck. Here we go.
2: Okay, name an activity done with bare feet. You said swimming. What do you call a car that runs on both electricity and a petrol engine? You said hybrid. What side of the road do they drive on in the US? You said the right side. Michael Jackson was known for what dance move? You said the moonwalk. Correct. What is the northernmost point of Australia called? You said Cape York. It is Cape York. How am I got that one wrong?
0: Yeah, how did I get that wrong? Monday.
3: Where are you going?
2: What TV show has contestants playing against an opponent known as the Chaser? You said the Chase. It is the What does GST stand for? You said goods and service tax.
0: Oh,
2: correct.
0: Hamo
2: also got that one wrong.
0: I had a blank moment.
2: True or false?
3: We all should know that.
0: Thank you.
2: True or false, lightning can't strike in the same place twice. You said false, which is correct. What boy band sang, by the way, you've got 8 so far.
0: So you beat me, there you go.
2: What boy band sang I Want It That Way? You said Take That. It's the Backstreet Boys.
0: Backstreet Boys.
2: And where were the Lord of the Rings movies filmed? You said New Zealand, which is correct. One off,
0: mate.
2: So close.
3: Funny boy band.
2: Yeah, I know.
0: And we actually play those guys on the station.
2: We do.
0: Yeah. Nearly as bad as ABBA. Rightio.
3: Well, I don't mind a bit of ABBA. Yeah.
0: Hold the line.
2: Well, thanks, Bruce. Try again, eh?
0: And we'll get some more info off you. You can let Sarge know which prize you would like, okay?
3: All right. There you go, mate.
2: Thanks, Bruce.
0: Back again tomorrow.
2: Oh, so good close. Oh,
0: 9 out of 10. Wow. Unlucky, mate. I wonder how many other people got 10 out of 10. 4CC. Good morning.

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0: 4CC MC Hammer, our news up shortly. One Nation surging and the major parties are in big trouble by the looks of things. Coming up too in the next half hour, your chance to go into the draw to win $10,000. Song that you need to listen out for is Goanna, Solid Rock. When you hear that, ring on 49722700. We will put you into the draw for $10,000. And we'll catch up with Macca from the Baroran Hotel. We'll find out how all the footy tipping went over the weekend too.
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10: Good morning. Joseph Price with your local news. Tight housing supply and strong demand continues to push up Queensland's property prices. Even with rising interest rates, global uncertainty and tax reforms, growth isn't showing any signs of slowing down. Real Estate Institute of Queensland CEO Antonia Mercarella says on average across the state, a home will set buyers back $990,000.
11: We're seeing that Queensland's property prices are continuing to move in a northerly direction. So the statewide median house price has risen by just over 4.2%. And similarly for units, we've also seen an increase of around 4.8%.
10: In Rockhampton, house prices saw an increase of 9%, while Gladstone prices rose 8.5%. Our region is set to benefit from a boost to frontline policing, with some of Queensland's 109 newest constables heading to Capricornia. The state government says more than 1,800 new officers have been sworn in since the 2024 election, taking police numbers past 13,000 for the first time. Gladstone and Rockhampton will each get two new officers, while North Rockhampton, Tanham Sands and Blackwater will get one each. The newly redeveloped Capricorn Coast Aquatic Centre has opened at Coowee Bay. The redevelopment includes a new 50-metre outdoor heated pool, modern amenities, improved accessibility, upgraded plant and filtration systems, and enhanced community spaces. Livingstonshire Mayor Adam Bellow says it's an exciting time for the community.
8: It's been a long time coming. The community has been so patient, and we are just super, super excited to finally open up what is an amazing aquatic centre behind me here. The pool's heated. It's got this amazing shade. There's so many elements about it, and it feels lovely to be here. So we are super excited to welcome you, the community, down to your pool.
10: And a chilly start to winter, with temperatures dropping to single digits in part of central Queensland this morning. The mercury dropped to just 3 degrees in Billawheela, 4 degrees in Calliope and Mount Larkham, while Rockhampton and Mount Morgan hit 9 degrees. It was a bit warmer on the coast, with Yeppoon reaching 9.8 degrees and 10 degrees in Gladstone.
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12: Morning, I'm Phoebe Humphrey. Barnaby Joyce says he's not surprised by the latest poll, which shows One Nation is the most popular political party in Australia. The latest Redbridge poll revealing the party's primary vote has risen to 31% ahead of Labor on 28%. The coalition sits on 20. Barnaby telling Seven it's clear Aussies are fed up with the current government.
13: The issue is that people are suffering from the cost of living because of the insane desire to change the weather, incremental environmental laws, the fact that people can't afford a house.
12: The Defence Force has updated recruitment rules allowing trans and non-binary applicants to complete fitness testing. News Corp reports documents obtained under Freedom of Information laws also reveal those identifying as non-binary are currently unable to take part in AUKUS submarine training programs due to the US military policies. Victoria's free public transport period is officially over, but fares are half price for the rest of the year, and hundreds have been arrested in Paris after violent clashes following Paris Saint-Germain's Champions League win.
9: Shore Insurance, the regional Queensland insurance specialist. Your sport now.
12: In sport, the Panthers are now two games clear on top of the NRL table after a dramatic 20-18 win over the Warriors. Penrith were without Origin stars Nathan Cleary, Isaiah Yeo and Brian To'o, but Casey McLean backed up from his debut for the Blues with two tries.
14: No, I got told after camp anyways, I was like, oh, I don't mind. And then I got told at training because you're still young. I was like, oh, fair enough.
12: They're on Fox. And no new coach bounce for Essendon, going down to the Eagles by 30 points in Perth. It was interim coach Dean Solomon's first game. That's the latest news and sport.
9: 4CC, your weather now. Harvey Norman Computers, Gladstone, your home of all things technology.
0: We've got a cracking few days coming up, beautiful blue skies and top temperatures around the 23, 24 degree mark, although 1770, only getting towards a top temp of 20. Out on the waters, variable winds at 10 knots, reaching up to 20 knots offshore throughout this morning. And much the same for tomorrow. Currently, Rockhampton on 10 degrees, Bananashire on 6, and Gladstone sitting on 12 degrees at the moment.
9: It's Hammo's better brekkie on the reef for Reef City Motors on 4CC.
0: Macca from the Baroran Hotel joining us very shortly. We'll get into our footy tipping and see if we've had a winner. And if Macca and I beat each other as well, there's always that ongoing competition between him and I.
9: You could win $10,000 cash. It's 4CC's $10,000 cash tracks. 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

0: music by Robert 4CTC. Straight into it this morning, mate. Go Anna. Solid rock.
1: Mate, that speed dial I was talking to you about.
0: Yeah. Now, aren't you working?
1: Yeah, I am.
0: How do you get to speed dial me while you're working?
1: I've just done my setup, mate. I'm just going around. I've got to take some photos of some... I'll turn that radio down. Just got to do some side photo setups, mate. So pulled up on the side of the road.
0: Right. Now, do you guys, when you're working, do you actually listen to the station? Do you have it via Bluetooth or...?
1: I've got a... Well, where we got reception, mate, I've got reception out here at the moment. I just have it playing in the car, have the window down beside me. Not loud, loud enough that I can hear me radios, like me comms calls, but playing in the background. And when we don't have you, we got you on iHeart. So.
0: Lovely. Yeah, it's a great app, isn't it?
1: It is good, mate. We get you, like I go out the backside of Alpha there when I go to Tecton, and we've got a, put a Starlink up and we get you on Starlink. So
0: lovely. Yeah. Yep. All right, mate. Well, you're in the draw for $10,000 thanks to Solar Power Gladstone. I think I've asked you before what you would spend it on and what you would buy. And what was it again?
1: Nothing for Jackie. And it was, probably something pay me a bit of a detective, bit to my dogs.
0: All right. See you, mate. Bye. You're in the running.
1: Bye.
0: We'll do it again in the next hour. The $10,000 cash track thanks to Solar Power Gladstone. Actually, I might do it twice in the next hour. Yeah, I will. I'll do it twice. So two songs in the next hour for you to go into the draw on 4CTC.

0: 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It's 14 to 8. 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It could be coming your way. I'll let you know what we've got on the wheel. You tell me what you would like. I spend, lands on it. You've got $500 to spend at Gladstone Camping Centre. Coming up in around 15 minutes from now, 4CC.
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0: And south to Baroran. Beautiful morning there too. It's Macca from the Baroran Hotel. Hello, mate. Big weekend.
16: Very big weekend, very busy.
0: Mm-hmm. A few locals came down to see you over the weekend?
16: Absolutely. They all come in looking for you, but yeah, you weren't here.
0: Well, I was going to come down, then I found out that you were going to be at the hotel all weekend, so I stopped myself.
16: Thank you for that.
0: Are you open for lunch and dinner today?
16: We are, from 11:30. 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We've got a big Angus burger special today. 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
0: Number one pub in Barorin. Now, let's go through the footy tipping.
16: No, let's not. Let's not.
0: Why?
16: I actually, being serious, I have rang the emergency ward in Rockhampton and Aaron's okay.
0: With the Broncos going down. Oh, hey, there's quite a few people very upset about that. Morning to Wayne and Glenn Butcher as well, who have their special Broncos club in the Gladstone region. They would not have been happy. And quite a few others. Sharpie from Reef City Motors is also a Broncos supporter. So,
16: It was always going to be a danger game for them, Hamo, because I know how they play football. And after the St. George was 12-0, I thought they're in trouble, these boys.
0: Yeah, St. George. Wow. Is that the first win that St. George have had all year? I think it is.
16: Yeah, and it has to be against the Broncos.
0: Yeah. Now, Tony and Leone... They got five.
16: Yes.
0: I got four. So they beat me, so that's $50 to spend at the Barorin Hotel for them.
16: Good on them.
0: And Macca, you got... Have you heard about the long loser beaten by the Queen of Hearts every time? Three.
16: How did I know that was going to pop up?
0: Three. All right. So
16: I think you keep playing that. I'll know every word of that song.
0: I think you will. Now the running scores between you and I. You're on 49 points.
16: That's pretty good.
0: I'm on 61.
16: Oh, that's not so good.
0: So 12 ahead of you. And we've only got another 13 rounds to go.
16: I'll pick that up. That's only one around, Hamo.
0: Yeah, yeah, yeah. Biggest margin yet in 5 years since we've been doing our footy tipping. So I.
16: Do you need to mention all this, Hamo?
0: Have you ever won?
16: Yeah. Do we need to talk about all this?
0: I'm just curious. Have you ever beat me in the footy tipping?
16: No.
0: Okay. This is why there are so many listeners that tune in to when we do our footy tipping on Thursday, and whatever you tip, they don't.
16: That's true. A bloke told me I've made him a fortune because he follows my tips and goes the other way.
0: Yeah. All right. Good stuff. There we go. That's the tipping for this week, and we will have some more tipping on Thursday when we come back.
16: Absolutely.
0: Thanks.
16: See if I can get it right again.
0: Uh-huh. Yep. Good luck with that. All right.
16: Thank you.
0: 7 to 8.
16: Guess what today is, Hammer?
0: You tell me.
16: Today that nudists don't celebrate.
0: Today that nudists... Don't celebrate.
16: Do not celebrate.
0: Why don't nudists celebrate it?
16: Because it's World Clothing Day. This is true. I didn't make this up. They don't celebrate World Clothing Day.
0: No, I believe you. I actually believe you totally with that. I suppose they don't. What are they going to do when they bring in, you know how you've got the glasses with computer technology and you can say something to your glasses and then your glasses... feed the information to you. What do they call those glasses? Yeah, what do they call them? A lot of people wear them. They're like a mini computer and you speak and then the information comes up in front of you. I know a couple of people that have got them. I think it's a device from Apple.
16: Right.
0: And I know that Apple are now working on a way to turn clothing into wearable computers. So, not just glasses, Apple. I think it's Apple. I could be wrong there. It could be Google, maybe. Yep. Might be Microsoft, which it does sound like a really great idea.
16: Mm.
0: Yeah, until you get a virus in your jocks.
16: Goodbye, Hammer.
0: See ya. Bye.
16: All right, bye.
0: Better music, more of it, 4CCs. Morning, 5 to 8.

0: 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Latest with our news coming up next. The Gladstone Camping Centre glamping wheel, $500 up for grabs. And listen out the next hour for our cash tracks. I'll do two ladies we will do. Gloria Gaynor with I Will Survive and Madonna, Like a Prayer. Hear either of those two songs pop up and ring through to go into the draw for $10,000 for Double C.
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10: Good morning, Joseph Price with your local news. As uncertainty over fuel and fertiliser prices continues to affect local cane farmers, a local politician is urging growers to have their voices heard. A federal government review is looking at whether the sugar code should remain unchanged, be amended or expire in 2027. Federal Member for Flynn, Colin Boyce, says locals in the sugar industry should have their say to protect their livelihoods.
11: It goes from everything to complying with rules and regulations, reef legislation, for an example, particularly in Queensland, how that affects their business and actually whether they can comply with all of the reporting regimes and so forth.
10: Locals are encouraged to have their say on the federal government's changes to the Environment Protection and Biodiversity Conservation Act. It follows concerns that the legislation could impact jobs, investment and regional communities across Queensland. Input is being sought from landholders, businesses, industry groups, environmental organisations and the community before July 13th. Locals can also register for in-person consultations, with one to be held in Rockhampton. Livingstonshire locals can now enjoy the newly upgraded Capricorn Coast Aquatic Centre at Coowee Bay. The redevelopment includes a new 50-metre outdoor heated pool, modern amenities, improved accessibility features and enhanced community spaces. Senator for Queensland Anthony Chisholm says it was made possible by a joint commitment between Council and the federal government.
12: A $13 million contribution from the federal government, but for the council to come up with the money that you have to put into this is a significant cost for the council. But what you've delivered is a phenomenal project. It looks magnificent, it's going to be used all year round, and it's going to be a fantastic community asset for decades to come.
10: And Queensland Cup footy is heading to the country again in 2026. The Host Plus Cup will play all round 19 matches in rural and regional Queensland for Country Week next month. It'll see the CQ Capras play the Brisbane Tigers in Blackwater on July 25th.
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13: Morning, I'm Phoebe Humphrey. Labor is refusing to say if last month's federal budget is the reason behind its latest drop in the polls. Today's Redbridge poll shows One Nation has overtaken Labor on primary votes, 31% to 28%. MP Tanya Plibersek telling Seven, while the budget has copped criticism, One Nation isn't exactly offering alternatives.
14: It's time for One Nation to start talking about how they would deliver some of these things, because every opportunity they've had, they've actually voted against things that would make it easier.
13: Australia will only buy second-hand US nuclear-powered subs under an AUKUS overhaul. Defence Minister Richard Marles says the move will save Aussie taxpayers a significant amount of money. Price growth across Australia's property market has stalled, with big falls in Melbourne and Sydney. Figures by Cotality shows the two cities dropped 0.8% and 0.9% respectively in May. And Dua Lipa has tied the knot, the singer marrying actor Callum Turner in London, wearing a look paying homage to Bianca Jagger.
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13: In sport, Socceroos coach Tony Popovich has settled on his final 26-man squad for the World Cup. Matt Ryan and Matthew Lecky have been named to play in their fourth cup. Popovich has also included Christian Vapalto and Titi Yenke. The Aussies' first match is on June 14. Essendon has lost its first game under interim coach Dean Solomon, going down to West Coast by 30 points. And in the NRL, the Panthers are now two games clear on top of the ladder after downing the Warriors 20-18 to close out round 13. That's the latest news and sport.
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0: Got a beautiful morning. It's going to be a beautiful day. Same for tomorrow, Wednesday, Thursday. Our temps after midday between 22, 24 degrees with 1770 atop of 20, 10 knot winds offshore around 15 to 20s. Gladstone currently sitting on, flip up a little bit for me. There we go, 13 degrees.
1: It's another great day in CQ with Hammo and a better brekkie on the reef thanks to Reef City Motors on 4CC.
0: Two songs to listen out for in this hour to go into the running to win $10,000 Solar Power Gladstone. They are Gloria Gaynor with I Will Survive and Madonna, Like a Prayer. You hear one of those songs, give me a call. You're in the draw. We'll do it twice with Madonna and Gloria Gaynor. 10K, not bad.
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0: Three within 2 weeks. Can we do that? It took ages for the first one to go off. Alicia from Calliope, you could be lucky to get the $500 to spend at Gladstone Camping Centre. Have you been in there before?
2: Oh, yeah, I have.
0: Big shop, isn't it?
2: Yeah. It's a really big shop.
0: Have you been upstairs yet?
2: I had to chase my kids up there. They were playing in the tent.
0: Your kids were playing in the tent?
2: Oh, yeah.
0: Did they find Brett?
2: I think they did.
0: Yeah, he hides from Karen up there.
2: Yeah.
0: Mm, yep, he does. When he's in trouble, he knows it and he hides. Okay, campfire.
2: I think that's why they were hiding.
0: Well, they might have been too, eh? They've been hiding from you.
2: Yep.
0: All right, campfire, yep. Cast iron cookware, gazebo. We've got an Austrail camp chair that is on the wheel, an Icytec cooler. Auspeak smoker, Yeti water bottle, camp fridge, Weber smoker, snow boots, and an Austrail tent swag. What would you like?
2: I think I'll go for a Yeti water bottle, please.
0: All right. Good luck, Alicia.
2: Thank you.
0: An Austrail tent swag this morning.
2: Oh, bye.
0: So, hey, thank you. Have a great day. Hope your kids are well.
2: Thanks very much.
0: Keep trying. You never know. Might get through and get it one day, okay?
2: Okay. Thank you.
0: Tomorrow morning, we will bring it back, the 4CC Gladstone Camping Centre glamping wheel. Another $500 each and every weekday morning on 4CC during the breakfast show. It is up for grabs for all your camping supplies, your needs, gas bottles, smokers, barbecues, it's all there. Just off the Dawson Highway, they're open from 8:30. Good morning.

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0: 4CC Noel from Facing Island. Good morning. Oh, how beautiful is it over there at the moment?
1: Absolutely spectacular. A little bit chilly, but brilliant.
0: It, what, water's flat?
1: No, no, bright blue.
0: Bright, but is it flat, the water?
1: Oh, sorry, I thought you said black.
0: No, that's...
1: Hang on. You should go to the hearing centre.
0: Well, yeah, the hearing centre, Glass, they need to go and see Alan and Lynn.
1: No, that's right. No, it's flat. It's a slight westerly blowing and an absolutely flat ocean.
0: Yeah, beautiful, mate. It's a nice time of the year. First day of winter as well.
1: Yeah.
0: Mate, you got through. Gloria Gaynor, I Will Survive. So 10K, thanks to Solar Power Gladstone. If you were the winner of the $10,000 that we put straight into your bank account, if your name gets drawn out, what would you spend it on?
1: Well, my daughter's moving to Tasmania next week with her, so I'll probably spend a bit of it going down and say g'day to her.
0: Why Tasmania? You have to get some mug boots. Yeah, why Tasmania?
1: She's very different. She loves the cold.
0: Right, okay. So has she been there before? She's been there long?
1: Yeah.
0: Or?
1: No, she's been there heaps of times and just said, no, this is where I want to live.
0: It's a beautiful part of the country. It is definitely well worth going for a visit, but I don't think I'd move down there.
1: No, I'll go to visit in February.
0: Yeah, that's the best time. I agree. I would do the same. Well, mate, congratulations. You are in the draw. Good luck. That 10K could be all yours.
1: Thanks, Amo.
0: See ya. Bye. And again, in the next half hour, listen out for Madonna. That's the next cash track, thanks to Solar Power Gladstone. Like a Prayer is the song you need to listen out for. Give me a call as soon as you hear it. Get to air and you're in the draw for $10,000. Madonna, Like a Prayer. 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
12: Good morning. Joseph Price with your local news. A man's been hospitalised after falling around 4 metres from a shed roof in central Queensland. The man in his 60s suffered head injuries and was knocked unconscious when he fell from the roof at a Raglan property around 12:40pm yesterday. He regained consciousness and was taken to Rockhampton Hospital in a stable condition. Local cane growers, harvesting operators and mill workers are being encouraged to have their say on the federal government's sugar code survey. A review is examining whether the sugar code should remain unchanged, be amended or allowed to lapse when it expires in 2027. Flynn MP Colin Boyce says it's important for local cane farmers to give feedback, especially amid uncertain times for the industry.
13: With the crisis in the Middle East, that is affecting input costs, particularly for growers, for the millers, for the transport operators, for the harvesters, for the exporters, you know, fertiliser, fuel, all of those input costs have to be borne by the industry and how the industry can make its way forward.
12: Submissions close on June 16th. Property prices keep climbing in central Queensland. According to the Real Estate Institute of Queensland, the statewide median house price rose 4.21% over the March quarter to $990,000. Meantime, in Rocky, the house prices saw an increase of 9%, while Gladstone prices rose 8.5%. REIQ CEO Antonia Mercarella says it's due to tight supply and strong demand, which is set to continue.
14: We know that regional markets tend to offer greater affordability. So we are seeing that those markets, we're hearing stories of people moving to regional markets where the dollar goes a lot further. But similarly, what we're seeing is that investors are interested in regional markets here in Queensland.
12: And get ready to sing along when the Sweet Caroline Tour brings the best of Neil Diamond to Rockhampton next week. The set list, which is performed completely live, features all Diamond's enduring hits, including Sweet Caroline, Cherry Cherry, I'm a Believer, Red Red Wine, Cracklin' Rosie, and more. It's on at Pilbeam Theatre on June 8 with tickets on sale.
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15: Morning, I'm Phoebe Humphrey. Tony Abbott is confident he can help the coalition win back some of the support it's lost to One Nation as the former PM embarks on his new role as the Liberals' national president.
16: If you look back to the record of some previous Liberal governments, such as my own, we did scrap taxes, we did cut migration, and we didn't have an emissions obsession.
15: They're on Nine. It comes as today's Redbridge poll gives One Nation the lead in terms of primary vote. It's out to 31% ahead of Labor on 28 and the Coalition, which is back on 20. We're now one step closer to the 2032 Olympics, with building at Brisbane's Olympic Stadium to begin today. Victoria Park is now closed despite a number of protesters fighting to keep the park public. They have been removed. And one in four Aussie women say they don't plan on having kids, citing the soaring cost of living and concerns about global stability. A survey by Nine newspapers has also found those who do want kids expect to have smaller families.
11: Harvey Norman Furniture Gladstone. Outdoor dining and lounges to suit all events.
15: In sport, the Socceroos squad for the FIFA World Cup has been announced. Former Italian Christian Vapalto, who switched nationalities just 2 days ago, has been named, while Japan-born Titi Yenge will make his national debut. In NRL, the Warriors' six-game streak has been snapped by the Panthers, Penrith winning 20-18 despite missing Origin stars Nathan Cleary, Isaiah Yeo and Brian To'o. And West Coast is having the best start to its AFL season in 5 years, beating Essendon at home by 30 points. That's the latest news and sport.
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17: It's a beautiful, fine, sunny day. Same for tomorrow, Wednesday and also Thursday. Top temps between 22 and 24, a bit cooler for 1770, with around 20 degrees after midday and 10 to 15 knot winds on the waters. Gladstone currently on 14 degrees.
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17: Song you need to listen out for, Madonna, this morning with Like a Prayer before 9 o'clock. Hear that song ring through in the draw thanks to Solar Power Gladstone for $10,000.

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0: 4CC, that was our cash track. Madonna, Like a Prayer. Carl from Yipoonji. Mate, how good. Where's the camera? Yeah, okay. Yeah, you beat me where I am. I'm looking out a studio window straight at the hospital. So your view would be better than mine.
1: Well, mate, not really, because I'm a building man. I mean, they chip and tiles off the floor, so I ain't got much of a view at all.
0: Gee, that's a hard job too, isn't it, chipping tiles off the floor?
1: It surely is, mate, but yeah, someone's got to do it, unfortunately.
0: Just out of curiosity, say you've got a normal-sized kitchen and it's tiled, how long would it take you to actually pull the tiles up off the floor?
1: Mate, if it's on cement, probably 4 or 5 hours.
0: Right.
1: If it's on timber, well, it's usually laid on fibre, mate, so with a bit of luck, they come up in bigger bits, so probably 2 hours.
0: Okay, yep. And made expensive to do or pretty easy? Pretty easy.
1: It's labour's expensive now. Yeah. And I see everything's money, everything's time. Mm-hmm. It's cheap to get up, then you've got to dump, and then you've got to get the clients to organise what's going to go down to replace it. See,
0: okay. I might need some tiling done at my place. So if you win the 10K, do I get a discount?
1: No problem in the world, mate. I'd love to come up and have a beer with you. We might even slip out to Barron and have a go at the big boy and have a beer in a cannery with him.
0: Never know. All right. Hey, thanks to Solar Power Gladstone. You got through. What would you spend the 10K on?
1: Mate, I'd probably come down and visit the boys in the tackle shop down there and upgrade a bit of my fishing gear.
0: See Liam and Les and Trent from Complete Angler. Well, mate, you are in the draw, so good luck.
1: Good on your champion. Have a lovely day, eh?
0: You too, mate. Bye.
1: Thanks, boy.
0: And back again tomorrow morning. It is our 4CC Solar Power Gladstone Cash Tracks and $10,000 that you could win. Listen out for the songs that I nominate tomorrow morning for you on 4CC.
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0: And with the Agnes Water Tavern, the Tav Goes Country 2 is coming up in August. There'll be more information to come over the next few weeks. But August, Tav Goes Country. Take two. Morning to the team at Agnes Water Tavern. Jack, Sally, Bianca, the whole crew. And g'day to everybody at Agnes Water, 1770 on 98.3 FM.

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0: Better music and more of it. Aerosmith. What a great song. CQ and Discovery Coast, a very good morning. All the latest with our news up next. Voyager, One Nation, what a big surge for them. That will be the big news of the day right across the country. Well, it already is. Next hour, we got Billy Ocean, Tracy Chapman, Train and the Bangles, not too far away. On 4CR.
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0: Good morning. Joseph Price with your local news. Capricornia will see more police boots on the ground. More than 100 recruits will join the front line in Queensland, including 9 in our region. Gladstone, Rockhampton and Emerald will each get 2 new officers, while North Rockhampton, Tanham Sands and Blackwater will get 1 each. A house in Rockhampton will now set you back around $525,000 or $415,000 in Gladstone, according to the latest data. A Real Estate Institute of Queensland research has shown property prices across the state have kept climbing in the March quarter. CEO Antonia Mercarella says Mackay and Rockhampton have seen the biggest increases.
2: both have experienced over 4% growth. Mackay very close to 5% and Rockhampton 4%. So certainly those markets, the housing markets, are continuing to perform very strongly.
0: The newly redeveloped Capricorn Coast Aquatic Centre has opened at Coowee Bay. The redevelopment includes a new 50-metre outdoor heated pool, modern amenities, improved accessibility and enhanced community spaces. Livingston Shire Mayor Adam Bellow says it's an exciting time for the community.
15: It's been a long time coming. The community has been so patient and we are just super, super excited to finally open up what is an amazing aquatic centre behind me here. The pool's heated. It's got this amazing shade. There's so many elements about it and it feels lovely to be here. So we are super excited to welcome you, the community, down to your pool.
0: The Host Plus couple once again head to rural and regional Queensland for Country Week. It sees all round 19 matches played across regional centres next month. The CQ Capras will play the Brisbane Tigers in Blackwater on July 25th. And a chilly start to winter with temperatures dropping to single digits in parts of our region this morning. The mercury dropped to just 3 degrees in Billawheeler, 4 degrees in Calliope and Mount Larkham, while Rockhampton and Mount Morgan hit 9 degrees. And it was a bit warmer on the coast, with Yeppoon reaching 9.8 degrees and 10 degrees in Gladstone.
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16: Morning, I'm Phoebe Humphrey. One Nation is now the country's most popular party on primary votes, with Labor copping a backlash in the wake of its budget. Today's Redbridge poll has support for One Nation up 4% to 31. Labor's has slid by 3 to 28, while the Coalition's has eased by 2% to just 20. A three-year-old boy has died in a house fire in Melbourne. A man was also seriously injured in the blaze at Werribee, with initial reports a second-hand e-bike or scooter was outside the home. An Australian diver says the search is ongoing in a Laos cave for two men. Rescue teams are shifting their focus to the pair after five men were freed over the weekend. Josh Richards is part of a group of divers who were flown to the Southeast Asian country.
17: There's a passage beyond. It sounds like it's even tighter and more unpleasant.
16: And one of the so-called ISIS brides who has been charged with terror offences is expected to apply for bail today. The 34-year-old was charged last week after returning to Australia more than 8 months ago.
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16: In sport, just days after pledging allegiance to Australia, young Italian star Christian Vapalto has been named in the Socceroos' final 26-man squad for the World Cup. A total of 17 players are in line to play in the World Cup for the first time. The Eagles are enjoying their best start to an AFL season in 5 years, notching up their fourth win in 2026, but coach Andrew McWalter is not getting complacent.
18: Our game's getting a little bit stronger, but we're head down, bum up.
16: And a gritty performance from the Panthers, who downed the Warriors 20-18 without their Origin stars. That's the latest news and sport.
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19: Fine, beautiful day for us. 10 to 15 knot winds on the waters, a bit bumpier offshore though. As we look at top temperatures today, between 22 and 24 degrees, although 1770 Agnes Water atop of 20.
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0: 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I get to nominate a song for you, and then you get to ring through and go into the draw for $10,000. 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Cash tracks is what you're looking for, and you can find out more info. So basically, I nominate a song each hour, and then when you hear that song play, you ring on 49722-700. Better music, more of it on 4CC. The Little River Band coming up. Meredith Brooks. And we'll get up an update with our news headlines.
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Hi, it's Phoebe Humphrey from iHeart's Your News Now podcast with your news headlines. One Nation continues its climb in the latest polls. The search continues for two men believed to be trapped further inside a louse cave. Building at Brisbane's Olympic Stadium begins today. And Dua Lipa has tied the knot to Callum Turner in an intimate ceremony in London. 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

0: Point number C. Wilson Pickett, Mustang Sally with a Better Music, More of It, Central Queensland, 1584 for Rockhampton, 666 Banana Shire, 98.3 FM in Agnes Water, and 1779.27 for Gladstone, also Yeppoon and Emu Park. 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
13: Pinching a punch for the first day of the month, it's June 1st, the day in 1938, when Superman made his DC Action Comics debut.
14: Look, up in the sky, it's a bird.
15: It's a plane.
14: It's Superman!
13: The Heimlich manoeuvre came to prominence on this day in 1974.
15: As a chest surgeon, I knew if you pushed up on the diaphragm and compressed the lungs, it would act like a bellows and blow the object out.
13: CNN, the landmark American 24-hour news channel, was launched in 1980. Here's founder Ted Turner.
16: I know that we will succeed, and I pledge to you that we will not let the American public down.
13: Remember when Susie Moroney swam from Mexico to Cuba in the record time of just under 39 hours in 1998?
17: My mum had breast cancer when I was 14, and I'm doing this for people who are living with cancer.
13: And General Motors filed for bankruptcy in 2009, the fourth largest U.S. bankruptcy in history.
18: The auto industry is crashing. 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
13: 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One of the world's greatest actors and voices, Morgan Freeman, is 89.
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13: Rolling Stones guitar legend Ronnie Wood is 79.
20: Oh, yeah, that's a Rolling Stone blanket made of T-shirts, otherwise we'd get lost.
13: Can you believe Aussie actor and singer Jason Donovan is 58?
21: Well, how would a grown-up handle it? You're a big, tough, mature type of a guy.
13: Geelong and Essendon great turned Polly, John Barnes, is 57. Supermodel and America's Got Talent judge Heidi Klum is 53.
22: How can you say no to the pig? And in a weird way, I want to give the pig a kiss.
13: Alanis Morissette celebrates her 52nd birthday.
23: Because I've got one hand in my pocket and the other one is giving a high five.
13: Actress and comedian Amy Schumer is 45.
24: Am I different? I've gotten better looking.
13: Former women's world number one Justine Henin turns 44.
25: She's done it! Justine and Arden!
13: And actor Tom Holland is 30. He's Spider-Man.
26: Well, I could have stuck the landing a little better. It's just a new suit.
13: Finally, iconic star Marilyn Monroe was born Norma Jean Mortensen on this day in 1926. Died at just 36 in 1962.
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0: Double C, better music and more of it. Campo coming in after the news. Enjoy the rest of your day. Monday, what a beautiful morning and a beautiful afternoon. Leave you with this. It's pointless holding all the right cards if everybody else is playing chess. Take care. Till tomorrow. Be good. If not, be good at it. See ya.
1: 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Striking near you soon with Sarge behind the wheel.
2: 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On board, I'll have a range of baked goods, including bread, pastries, cakes and treats from Boyne Bakery, fresh fruit from Bruce at the Night Owl, milk from Rum City Foods and newspapers from Gladstone Today. I'm the Sarge in charge. 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
10: Morning, I'm Phoebe Humphrey. The opposition claims the latest poll showing One Nation is the country's most popular political party is a rebuke of Labor rather than the coalition. One Nation's primary vote has hit 31% according to a Redbridge poll, with Labor's falling to 28. Deputy Liberal leader Jane Hume has told Sky it's in response to the federal budget.
11: This one is a clear rejection by the Australian public of Anthony Albanese's budget and most particularly his lies and broken promises.
10: Australia will buy 3 second-hand US nuclear-powered submarines under an AUKUS overhaul. Defence Minister